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Jade on show, Bigilum air on air on a do godina car, Luan Gahina, the Mochlar Kyol, Rahim Riro. Is Vader Bratramsa on shyness to Isfar a Chasa Divagoni, the Mascom Kyol na Gartica, Kyol na Heron, August na Heron Isteni on a Kyoltori Isteshaliv. 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
1: Jash Gale does na Colony Bronica. 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Kirsty Toos Le Fife She Le Gigana Pop Up Achasa Timalatira in Verica. August Hashe Fogarhe Ke Anish Kamexi Igdul Er Hamcourt Downda Darvanam at the Lost Tour. Isfada on Law Grev Kyol No Eshe Ek Phoebe Bridgers. Leshim Single Estani The Parting Glass Eshe Ke Ife Tree. August on Talbum Derek Punisher Eshe Shame Le Nohin. 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Beg Phoebe Bridgers August E Specialta Isaac Wodig Shedam Sa Tree Arena Aaron Trio August Kaharla is fit to V Nasona. Is Misha Jade August Beniglive on Gig Nuakt Istani Air Radio Reroll. 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

0: 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Darren Shuppo, Kyol Nahi, Le DLT. O rap agus rock, snog Kyol go dubstep, agus Kyol tear agus pop Kyol. O Bonnie Archie will lunha Amalia Clea, Canina Tron a Lunraka, House of Alasia. Be an Aaron o Quilla Hartle Clush Darren Shuppo. 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

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Is Vader Brat Rumsa on Shineless to Isfar a Chasa Divagoni, Le Maskam Kyol na Gartica, Kyol na Heron, August na Heron Isdani on a Kyoltori Isdeshalev. 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
1: I'm right fun of a test all over modern. Biggie Lumpson, Matthew Larney, Gok Madden, Lungahina, either Oct, August of Death, Lahan Kyol is far, August Nishkelte is Samula. 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
1: Well, do you know how in Fragra in Dark Jazz, Griffin Machogum, Jimmy Shea? So, Tori me, that's a nice sort of freestyle. So, Hannah Muskiel Hen Lady HD, a mach better fee blame of him, sheer a wad, oh, him, Vime Garker, Clare, Darvanium, like embarrassing bodies, or Channel Hair, August Fishets, and can't we, just really excellent of a bunch of mirrors, aren't you? August for me, she ain't that gaffalous and clarson, I can. August lower shade for learn more really excellent, or his for August 80 HD, and a mask. August reach and rather if he should have alum, a rab, you know, gamorlum, August and you know, and kennel and rather dirt shit lot, you know, my research book short to mass new or lina graffiti like August a yanu August Renman mass new August Glock shape edger garer like do a yanu August ni mass new delay of you ni rather be jacker free just wrench cash to know ni road mention cash none I just Gnam sin, chillum, you know, Jimmy Machaj Arge and Acha Ella, Augustin Shen Renme, Renme, Courtney Men and Test, August, Dirt Chidlum, Turretic and Car, Turretic and Car and Jog, Kahi took all August, Lord Lesson Dr. Charlie. So Jimmy May, August, Laura May, Lesson Dr. Charlie, August, Hershits and an unhegg shikoli May, Ach, ni rona hirlishi akus na lehinta shen hon jake nos aganu. So, vi me kenal gaffa, agus fisi de giri lair morda mucha jama, agus rari egsala in a mask. So, dirt me lum hien, you know, it's federal lum sosialis juru lum hien. Ach, you know, in the end of plenty, you know, to me giri garam hogel fosta, in a mask shaw, and, you know, Fishenta Jacker, because Femian, my inkin, are quite different. So, nor to Michelle or Crenu, no, really, you know, Gahards, nor to for an umlan, I guess, mentioned eight ducked away. August Cudston already, Nikesina, Kerm, Tasogum, Gamean, Cuds, Gamean, you know, Gary, Filamak, Ken, Fwa, I want to share Kerm Kestin, you know, because Cudston and being Nikesina. Get the bug ass jack, no seafill, you know. But Shannon Dine are bring my inkiner Scarby. So Hussy May Gubber and Arniel and the Telefisha. Looks for me getting a bunch of insult us. Ach, is Arniel ain't that grihache, to learn more for new de hurt in St. Arniel. August just Hepperum, a post on wine, August Irvag no war. Chaelme and Postchin. August face took him again, I'm grew Rudig and Car. Face took him. So, locked my saucer heel and upper, or for a couple of me. August Rinme and Kenyu Gan, Hector Ashig and upper. August Gull, a draw, Rudig and Ella. August Wilme, the wild, the clean slit TV. Hung Rudig and me on a law, just Rudig and bed, just a glue, cost of the show. August. You know, Hugshade Jess do very much a kind of swinchy hair egg, so swinchy hair crew haha at the ogum ruddy egg, so that time I give a yamu. I sail in the telefish, you know, Neil and Arden chin, fetch ogum kafoil. August time I do dodge, you know, gulls a tora. August Hugshade's in an Arden chin do. August. Shen and Icher Ruggu, Achnian, Carol, Carol Gala. Again, I'm Shen, just Vime Giri Fragri, Fui Ken Doi, August Ken Fwa, Irvish Macy's, Irvalach, Nock Juggalum, and Job Shen Achritnu. August Anye, Gawil and ADHD, Curse Jocker and Gamor, again, Kudge Dodd and Mahil. August is Kossel, Gur Shen and Fragra, for me, Lilin, and try, you know.
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1: 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So to go and walking in yoga, it's made you free Spider-Man, no running costume. So, Shannon would have been a bonogam, August May, I'm a fast, you know, August like it's given them a veins around August Mem Hashta, August Via Goni Kishin Ogum, August Kirshen Kirshen Stock or Kudson Dunham Munchori because we may go near Gary Kesh to her, we may go near Gary Masna and Munchor, Foster, that's how it goes. It's in a Chagas Grody for you. At the Mitchigary, Vinisha Gone, Gary Firemach, Okaja Hillen Tossa for you. August Cad Harlian, Ma Harlos Shaw, you know, being Vivia Gone, Kesh and Ogam, August Fish, been the frustrous war in the Majori, Eganam, Maria Allerson, August Foster, August Mayor Golanish, August Mayor and Osco Lan. 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So, like, Shannon Kennel would have been Misha Gary, August Misha Mfasha. Then you're going to hug us as Jack Sarang, August just striking shit to us now. The real hog is ligging to your ditch, just a ve mar and dinya ta a sti, and you know, and August is fedra, you know, to cut Ali no shades, to cut Sarlia, it's fain a dinny shedding. August Mayor's go, the lay into shot, as you just piece about nice small sort of streamlined, you know.
2: Shahoe Tower, that go on the jesh, nation like poesty, because Rudder. A healing because agonist to him agony because two wretched being good your dini gretchen a school of donia gahru because in the job on the your father tam weekend shin because the chanska you guys worthy motion good das dean dini wahu at a cruhi at the apple to smitey to me than walks it I guess a horn question lee because it's the whole shin rod shears in the bianta karu cask war or question lee because you know nabi kar question lee it's rod einta ton the question lee shina har agus the vifisra agus sha rod einta lisha try ur sha go will to a car in the question lee go will to a third ardan da rini shkiel to saku enche agus tu a gober atnian kira gale chain short were at a flag of tin shark colrata, a vesla clustal, a gustin shark dini, vishiv a kindla, more hot than Claire Gustan Tri.
1: Well, Shen Kestintach, again, August Girl Maggot, it's a bit much to play, learn more really excellent, at her sign Yoliha Dini, Mata Goldfried, ADHD, August Che Arhu, Dini and Ta, you know. ADHD or who August Tashira Golshis and Valach less. Dinni Nachwal less aku, Dinni Avi less aku, August Bunter Hule, Pwashti, Teshmori, August Dini and Weasel Football at Tal Kodju, August Torch Takyacht, then a Dini, the Pashti, August Dini Oga, the ADHD Aku, August Nero, Narration Ogin, or if you're a joke, you know, like a club at a sort, you know, on Dogini near Exula, if you ain't Dach or Fad. 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color skull, August Norari Sin, August na short structure Sin of A and Shindich. So, do I get jig that gullum on the Nibra, La Abra, like ni hay, go well much bummantle. Just a brain in Shin Sugin or Valak Differel, you know, Mahambla, Pedger, Lilinen Lay, the guy for Shasu Sus, a hand for bummachog is chill heart. Because this kind of sort of reset day, nor tattoo sort kind of ploddy her, nor tattoo him on a brog, sni fedulats when you need small kai to eerie says, so with buggy heart. I was rudd again on the hun and reset shinny on it. To she kind of rudd kinna, listen colu, foster, nor not jiglum colu, eerie him says, bug him heart, bedrug a rahina shaka, shamrella, just jamming in your colu and shin. Janum shin and tamar fad, it's kind of curm reset there. A gan instructor shin if a on August Erwar shin Tarlian, you know, Gulf Week couch, no masking and fuggle a hermoger. August there's rod of a sake masking, mar tattoo curtuchin a willach. August near shingam way to gin your beads, a ral a din your bead, okay. Current piece of shaw that's hien a willach, so do I get jiggle a handin ella sort of found new heart dirt. You know, it's ni my lum shin, so it's shin kyun in the ruddiest mo. It's Kevin Lum Lord Ladin, it's Neil Shear and Clar, August Kevin Lum Lord Laban, a dirt lum, Garosia Gulf Week couch, and mid shin go. Gerharley Painty and Sahorp any Asian Nachro Nero and Chance Shin Eki Buggy Heart from Chamra Marial Garo Dini, you know, I Garker, he August, you know, I got the Jetta Carlish and Banshin. August in the A Tamil, Harla and Rud Fibromyalgia D. August Fin Napinti Shaw, Goray and a Corp, August in a Corp, August V or he and Shin, you know, Corless, the Glacuta Rudigan. Nach will really care lehi, you know, to shape that brunach. So shin and teeth oofasak the masking, but ta shape that kutchin to live kalini, August Mara, shin and fa go and sort kennel tmuichu shin, nach will ADHD, le feckle mra, ger gasri baga, gus gasri 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
1: 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You know, to effect the fruit on to have current chest jackering or valak the fruit. To differ at our gone a vague eerie, ruddy anu, August a vague eerie, anu, gone a vague about the tusa curlish. 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August is Kevin Lumla wine, just fear him, just be my really, really, really strackle just. 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So it's just ain't that jacker and I'm gonna revision to she's her voice in. August the Dimia Garkard, August Shillin Shade go well to a Krahuleske, no, you know, go well to Falsa, no, just me agriha, ach, just niece in the tag guest. It's just no, really, no G really, a tag guest, actually. Rudden that Bledger Kuminixin, not in Medge Fenu, a Glacken Shay, on. Common normal to her, no, you know, a golf week out foster glacken chen mention for new lesson maskin yanu mar dirch me as federalish gol kufara shin go garnche a stacher corp no hoglish kharstach gomor or of yar lanche the darling and sort spiral show August and the creating into egg bun and spiral Augustin Mariala Rodowine across Jackard, Augustin is 10 Medge, the insecurities, I like a talk with. I see her, you know, her war, so to say, you know, her war, so to say, Dr. Tawak, Morgan, you let ADHD, Augustin, and your egg, so Gamean, Shrin, Ogut, the Hodge Mirish Lancer, Mar, Mahepin or Rodowine is Fedger, Ahan Rodella, Chichim, she's her war, you know.
2: Mm-hmm.
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1: 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My glacum is go well, and then you krihach. August go well, krihach, the kin legging, I mean, erfad, you know.

0: No, but Darlamse Bunanchele and Kangal sorry, come on, Eskil. 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August Jenna Natch, a Will and Searsha, Jenna Natch, a Will and Crehehacht, and Searsha Hun Ruddy Ephrail, Narelha Vrishu, Hun Chepu, Gold Even Weed in the Linchi, August Ganafe Burha, Cara Healing Dini, Fui and Ubra Tatu Yanu. Shannon Rudder Healing Creek Dusa. August of going like the Shannon, the Shannon Rudder, a Tamisha Gone Geary, a Hashbin Check the Pasty, then a Fasty, Gur Fedgerlat. Ian Rudder Tired of Clagging a Glocky on Seal, a Goose Age to Howleyacht, a Goose Age and Sourleyacht, this Fedgerlat. You know, Gull Achaha, a Goose Age to Sourleyacht, August, you know, so it's Brahla me. Shannon Bill is far if we go over the pasty. Well, Neil Shade Toronto, August Neil Nabali Shin told Kaku so is Fedger, you know, a very exugu. August it's Marlam, you know, a very explained shoes here because a garker and over Shinner fan August being explained to go Godjim, the pasty, Glaku, Lish and Codnish and Erin and Sohiarhu, a Wilhu, no, a Ledu or Hoyagan, you know.
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0: 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August Rudig and Bugger Fedulin or Fad, Janu, Ayan has differ. Augustin Rudder and Mudge, not Hog Mudge Lim in Sakarjin. August Emiya Tamil, Hanik Nafrogana, August Inish Tashirahamich. 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Own garden, sort like nature reserve, like bar and tried and shin. So, how much in shin, August Skilmajid, Augustinish, Ahan Vlain, Tahan Glohach and shin, being the frog and a feckle, being the Jay Tadpole's bug, it's now hard for night and Tamar Fad. So, it's Bralam Shin Eckle, August is Bralam, Guru, my apple to Clary, Anu, Arin Differ. 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October Fair, why he, Tardu Hus and Jenna, this is Bralum, Gull and Necklace, you know, it's Bralum, Gull and Necklace, and Nutter, Rodellas, my don't think Nutter, and Gunus. 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So counter shin around much and Clara Faduda shin can't imagine a fam and she hanshin, you know.
1: Tashin a host bragul or ish and a hlush telegus tag and char ash cause in the kish and leash no we kish at the agnew because at the hyunagut. I guess way to cause run to rotten tart ain't a spragul, cause ain't a kyon roti at lish a kish and a ruggards, I guess laharu more a yenu. Yeah, right, Ella in the roll to a gober fasta na Taurus Bohar, Hahanshin Gomorlum, I guess ADSOS fasta. Yeah, right, Omlan Differ on the hill, a harva tatnava, Timur Hatney and Shalatva Gober or Hrikenly Morshin, I guess King Al Tortfi rotten tart Morshin yenu.
0: The Maymar sort ran farchi the Taurus Bohar, the she crackled your fad, women answered us. We must shut this if a gober, Lakela, or Fame Gober, Lamakara, or Lamagurk, Koglaki, Lamakaj Vianti, Eganam, August, we must just birch a gonig Argon Slinakila. August, you know, Nemarshin, a Tamaj, Sakra, Seal, Shilam Kurum was just a Gary, you know, on camera, we must a Hogal on camera, you know. But Fishy fear, why her fad? Birch, first G of the Unin, August just Nero Moore and Cuscarin, August just V Madrid and Crackagoni, Fishy and Ducks Braille, August Darlum said, tell a fish why have you on, you know. In the areas west, we made Gobers and Mar Larry Horkunta, so really just I go very much. So it's this a deep end, Mara Jerha. Debbie Mayle, Quivani Cahal, Vishisha Mar Lifehor, August Larry Hor, August Ifani Conway, August Pontius, Oken. Dimni Fear Waihe, August the Passion Ain't a Haku done fashion. August Naram Farchi Fosta, Shin Tamuchka Foy Cardjul, Lair Moore done around Farchi, Mark Kaif Much in Medicine, Amala, Mark Hudson Clark, VRN. Eddie, Fearing, and Vardrus, if he ignited a winch gohumlin, or Fred Cockish, August Dag once had Jake Wall Eddie, Faka, Laura Fred Cockish. So Kate Mudge Lair more Amala, August Annex Jack's studio, V Mudge Laura Fred or Fred Copper Shachtan or Led, August Fuma Vardrus, my Vardrus Hain, Ta Lair more Eddie, Girl, Naram Farchi or Hogshit do, August Kahimid. Kahimid, Gafoil, Salata, New York, you know. So, August Bim, a Jaguar Law Foster. So, yeah, ADSOS, August Taurus Boher, Clara had in Dachavian undo, Clara had a hunch with El Media, Viondo, August with my insult as a fair gobber, with El Foster. Shilam Gobel with El Goni Clack Ladini, near a typical. Hack the shack, August Veg Gobber Gakun, a clumps it. Salem Gurme, kicks a tone more, go with Del Gurme, sort blank black dress, region edge, or for a couple of shack, then August May Gobber and Chen. A Gwenman salt ass, but man salt ass, you know, as edge fear why hey, August Delair more the full of one faster, you know.
1: Well, it's a good shot. She ain't a good no person. I yeah, no good. I go school to go side in the boo and the ain't a August Tatahi. Why he got a cursey telefisha, August a cursey hour clunny earth that fast. I guess Tessicum go hurt to drama or an hour than in Shin Paddy. I guess Finn, same where hang and Tahi Shin Lat.
0: Ah, again, talk her fad like to Paddy August Finn a goal initial quick jig blin it. Shin Nisher and your unload, look quick jig blin. It's just neat bedroom, Shin a credible. Scrape Mrs. Shin. So Hossy may go bur le Ellen Fubble, Hossy may go bur listen yella, if Gavi listen hinjig, no more shin, August Rivshin, how much are calm courage bugle paddy August Finn, that was Hermelia and ye, Akernamalov, hug much of Max the Box Irish, August just ringel fear white lish, and shin, Signora, Kormajach a Hagen Flakyol, Tanish, Ectarlu, Melfarsta, near Hilmesh, Gaglockverlesh, Aklaxidlesh, so 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Arklan aid at a fear jiriha or fasti, August and Espers and Fasta. So to an canal pasta is the on a McGuller Mira, August to Mayor Beach, August ni Higlum Fanacht. Because Tashay fear why her fad nor a hen to his jack. Then the canal tunnel shot on August Tashay last at La Cunulaha, August Tashay and Dog Darha, August Spooky, August Chen to Fridge, August. Being to in a sort of cargo bay shaw, a Osclean Zeus and a lower moor, August Gentu Friedshin, August the Kennel Tunnel El Unlishna, Skahan Shaw Ligan and Shin, August and Shin Tattoo in St. Arkland. Tashi fear gallant or fad, like Tashi, the Shinner, the Michelle Rallet in Eager Fuye, Marialer Shin. A wine. A few got in drama, you know, so to mention Legger Beach Marialershin, August Bavralum, a Machinshaw, you know, Ruddy Yanu Lakut, Shin Nadini, Nadini, Ata, really, really, Nakyon Rodiha, Ata, Ajanu Naruddy Nahol Nadini Ale, Ajanu, Major Le, you know, Ark Lamiacht, August Larryha, Kyarta, Akar File. 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
1: 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August be my Eerie Rodig and Diffru at Tosnik. August be my Dolcius in a harbor. August make my heritage studies at Shandaliot. August kept my all well. Shinwood on Simul. Was my shin, Cormay Eertus is Jah, August Fulman Corsa. Up be my Tosnay, my Dolus Jah, be my. Dal Thomas Bullshop or New Valley, Star, No Chiro, Little Dog of Noreen, or Mission, Gimme. Good job, you made Jane of Ruddy Mar, you know, Torah to this Ruddy Mission. I was, so it tells me a course of what my soul does, or this, Vinny Nile of Caribbean, a Jane of on KM August 3, Shin Bisha. Dat mark job all. I can say I'm Shin Bishay Garvilis Gobbies a Shay at Captain Gobbies Cooling on Gobbies Shay on the on Celtic Tiger in his pump, my giant sheet. Obviously, be galore, plus one of this machine that all Chantal looked at the Enchant Sakam, plus in a gig, a tuckle toric, less than the call of the. The call of the Chandaliot and the Anakin Amchin. So, this is in Kirk lore. The Mayan sauce, the Shimmer. The Gentu Gyotna got Gentu Gyotna Gentu Rotifru Gyotna got law, you know. So, maybe, you know. Law one been to a tickle to you know, in of August, you know, the Shatin Thracian Bajic with to Mount Blockier, no Corking, no Enoch. So, talk got law different, you know. So, if you're on a similar machine, so Shin on kind of on scared Garrett, talk them.
0: Tashin ain't Tashin of Lush, Jelker Harlish, and we're shining a school to Golden Obershin, where it's a whole tower that will Tishkin jugging your fad air star, I guess, Irish, Natir, I guess, Tashin ain't Tagulan Obershaw, a Yenu, Gutlamud, a Her, Ernol, Marjallers, and Fasta. 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

0: 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So yeah, she can she was appreciate Jack the Lord or something. You know, you may Tursuk Thresh on Stadger Kinsha. I guess I think I saw but Thomas saw the was your creek in her niche, you know, Cousin Lane and the captain.
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0: Neil more on ach you know ach yon gothrud you know so Well, I'm rather happy in there where is it? You're possibly maybe may didn't know because in his tummy, then yeah, he's so soon to run on a different path. So, but, well, Honig on Celtic Tiger, Chimple, Godfield is a car, Godfield is Kuik, August Vika Lower, Pusna are all Eganam Shin, August Ega, Godfield is Hutton, Godfield is in me, it's Godfield, Michaela, you know, Michaela. August Marchin, we coop the blien, August, we see all Jacker in over all Shandolio. If well, Captain Kuig no she blien. So Shin would be on the fool of our coop blien. August Marchin, Nira Glor, Dinioga, Ectusna on over Snolskull, Marmira in Jobna us. We should have Jane of the fool, you know, with more, miss. Is practical, you know, rubbing Marchin, Inel Tor of Douglas, Oliver Marchin, August Marchin, a niche, Neil Galore Dini Olga, Saint Sector, you know, to Dini Nyan, Dini Marchin, August of Gap, Egan, 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I guess, you know, Smeeney Gardner talked to like Lana Mach and Lena Mach and CEO on being sure.
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0: So tus mor an cool at Peter Ingola August Tomwich Bunna Zona Malavonia Bunda Kirkig. As in Gaul Lucas as Bandicron Oliver, Atomajona Malavonia. So Tomwich Egg Ober Simple Gunda Kirkig, Gunda Limerick, August Port Larry Gogus on Tushkar on Deskart machine. August Cubby in image. Gilma Goffert, Dean Eri Yurtish Panola Yenov, Beijer Gur Changing on County Council or machine, August Dorsham County Council. Archaeology report all on Ruth Marshin. So how much excrete reports of this Jane survey of this Gilma Goffert a thought Dino Sushandoli. So it's called commercial archaeology at all, you know. Yeah. Okay, well Tomichik though Jane of survey and high on Community Monuments Fund that was ready marching, so road mission on football fresh and you know, ready mission football.
1: Tashin ain'tin ta samula made ter shula got because tasha ain'ta is the hala hopper merchant to king al naska hilisha made to hui roan agus a gober la dinis and we sa football fast because it's the 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
0: Anything that someone more asked, Jergus Marit, there are two V2 Genshadunion, Shin Fun Doy, first and post, La Bear Clean, Shin, because anything that's special, Jim were hit Shama. 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Rather than anything that's special, or Muhurim said, "Nah, listen, the Howard Scholar is the whole Lormage and Shinfingal and Vame Shahatar, a Mon Scholar, a Man Scholar, it's the Hall Scholar, the Fast, because Tisha ain't Tishna Ekel. 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Is the whole cost like Ahanrod? 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
1: Well, dumps vise via niche shot and fellow of dumps. 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There's a chunk of Yoi and Gwelka. 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Few on fifth of gate shot the osteocolia time I was of I'm free sprock fifth trucker so yeah touch on a hog dog zero wear and stems regalge on von skull who's good you know skull of us needs foot your eye few
0: tashanin tag will an operation or shoe look at mars kevin lum hain in skull hain agus a skull in the lfas the king of clustal a man skull in the initiative a counter skilty clustal fui dalti agus 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I guess there's way too much faster, Erin Mage and Eshtiert, a ta Danta, I guess a Tamitagiri Gunyenhart, Sahil Tert, Homilashin, Mara Durtu, Tisha Holt Howard, that go will Dini and Shinata Abel to the egg play, like her see stem, Trivan the Gaelia, Tisha. Whole tower that a goal and upper shot again. You got Augusta Tunshin, Margaret Dart to play, Lishne, the McLean Shin, Jamer Hatney, Chalat, a ve, the Lechter, and the Jehus stem through the Ilge.
1: It's even Lame, and plus the Sparger Fidel Mahalu on the near and near all. Like, is plus Jasse, a ve, the Lechter, Aaron Gedolchis, you know, being a Jess, I got. Tai J in a ver Ramchi San Olish will space Jagadunto, August a gold looter, Koglaki, Ellis across Kena, August Binchi the Frivle Jagat, Quijin Olish Shaw, Ranch and Chin Le Hinkina, Jikasaka Stoy on Tauki. 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Nach will spacer be Ako Igorsi Mata Bidzer, Ako will space Akos Changa. Agus digging and talk to one and lesson stuff of inner shoe line. Agus unquid is space shoe labedzer, not coursey furrachtana. So it's a session, olus fween taija tor buns and old school a ranch le football hour in the Gwelga. 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
0: 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Heek into all the earth the lad.
1: Oh, Anna Cracker Faddy Banchlo. Is Anna Vites or Jesh Dolgajin Pub Marknades the Kojibra, you know? Mm-hmm. 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
0: Yeah, the comment or thought you're shin because being that intention, yeah, more dirt my engineers like and get the crack shin a hard to start because not well she king old year he or king old of a more hour and time or fad go well she king old turn you here is just the don you got and you fast that she ain't a jesh motion of it on first of new earth ain't a and shin like urge nerve run tight 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Hates the Sheskas a heart, mele euro, Marwin you are, I guess eight Hiltic Morgoth. Same where it wohi to nor 40 Magron, Wayne you shin fight, I guess Kecha Tawartha, I guess the Tamwayne you Marshin, than Oberth Hershulagoth.
1: Broad, Aaron Gate, does she say, sort of Larry she ahanta so hides Aaron, Shin Kianjin and Weenie Hori, Taija is most a tear. 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
2: 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August you see a gra loam just on sale in Japan, August on brew ta Erdini, August on fog, gwil she again of skull quilla, August yeah, just Duskoshe Shin McCree, August Tashe, like galore ta rawa egna 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LA, August Igoni Nur Tomila McClan, like. I keep them neat cred and cheat fresh, and so just it's rud new a co top of stuff like August fresh and on technology tonic may knock row posty air in a shodna egg spree because you lin my posty was so v cupla cushion a different the shin on rud. Not on Rawa, August. Not will Rawa egg pashi a skull. I kept him shin on size drive of Yagum, con Rudia Aru, yeah.
0: Tishin ain't a special and near Gushin Elshin Rudd Dahin Mahain, Hamai, La Rank White Beant, and Nua Skull. Gullor Pashti King Tishid Brute, it's raw on the technology earth. I guess it's raw tarva ainerach, if a gimmer to re not our phone, not our tablet, I guess we're the immersion. I guess, and raw the harla, I guess a harlian, the warshin, nahul Pashti, inan of a exugrul in the hille. I guess there's a whole special near ekin to skull kille, a tetim and mahagas a tarlu, gwil. Groupy Pashti, Tishadik Sugrul in the Hille, Niel Technoli Earth in Shanaku, Tishad the Kruhu Clahi, Tishad Egdenu Alin, Tishad Egimwerdik as a Sugru, because a point three illus ruddy, because Tishad Egdenu Gulior, your ruddy, Nah Nenuchid, the Gra. If the Wild Hain could take it in the Bund Hashti, a small, a onion, last call in the Kylia the Fashti, non the ruddy is Jisha. At a fecha ogutsa at a damta na tarli hita fwaishti le lien na skala na kaya?
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2: 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And we just, like, nair Thomas Wien of sheer that, like, e portuk den a groupie sin air fad, go well, just on crack a gut.
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1: mm-hmm.
2: You know it's very like gachtene the kunox isoclamentor shint couple of bars and then got to shine to reach. Og tashe ain talk to the clues. And then nervy maybe you're going in the shinna. Capum on Shlea for my shotgun just durst ken the momentary lemo yad never digging the grill wrong in a, you know, 1-to-1 airfall is skull. August this skull shin just rinshi curl classic. So shane and fall. And then quivenlum on la near reeve wrong piano daintigum.
1: Okay.
2: Like me even. Sean may note the air mare clore kept him August we maybe temple octamina dish August honing we add a rash le piano like upright acoustic piano August crochet is the Sean he's like Tosh of Galerican piano album and we were like woo you know so just Tom I guess Tom on lucky go be Shea Geary Ishina Hurts doing you know and then Lanmay Rylash near Nishina you know Rinmay Kinnegar Fos Hahn and Kyogam Morlam, August we made Gary Rudding in the end of Lesh. So, yeah, dressed me and Chin Quig, old school Monud, August Rinamay came to Kyo.
1: Okay.
2: And Rinamud Galore Kyo, classic Ock and Chin. Ock, Fos Hahn and Kane, be like singer songwriter nights, I guess we ready my Shin or Shil, August, you know, we may port up then Rudd Shin or Fods in Monud, August, and just on my tatna voss. And I guess Naga Steel in it. Nilescom came for go fos is bralam the gawkan. Nur Tommy Connor, like Neil, like classical voicing him, near in a training agent. Och, is bralam that Connor kind of a shan air on Gaelic, I guess, even like Ruddy Marina Cranberries, like Scott in Erin, is bralam Kyolo era.
1: Yeah.
2: August Aisham go more like Kyolo era, like Lisa Hannigan, August, Ruddy Dini Marishin, Dini Intok. And then Nur Tom actually shined on violin, August on piano, Tafos on Kyolo classical. Fui mover, so Tom O'Kill, Capum, Molly McCon, describing in, of course, the Dini Tiger Shuck, and Tot and Kill, for sure, Tashi, Kill Tira, Och Goel flavors the classical Kashuck and Shin. So Aaron Shaw, just on piano, August Mogo.
3: Yeah.
2: Talk kind of mask on Kevin Marshall.
3: Yeah, Tashi Jazz of Och Malak. Jarf Ock at Dermshire of Tashi Jazz Stripback, August Tarodig and Co Unrock. Fui agus fear nor vi mei geishach leis mehain. I was like, wow, like ni leon ac rydig yn coach impli ac chin on all ac to win in leis good person to shim ma hor mair near her to cash air ma ac is even am keiko dira er the glor agus fum on fiano rinne tu tafad air show in studio Hellfire Anna.
2: Yeah.
3: Yeah. So, yeah. Ka, an mwtish in lanahe timpel na hajish in sa Hellfire no, like kona smarthan studio shin.
2: Oh, Tashiga Holland.
3: Yeah,
2: I'm right to revenge. No,
3: no, near of.
2: Oh, yeah, Tashiga Holland.
3: Okay.
2: Yeah. Vime, Husan Shin, and Nuri, Rivanolog, August, Miluna Senari, Rinamad Taftoshin, Dirk Riv, Electro Picnic, and Law, Vime Dolpic, Electro Picnic, Rinamad and Tafta, and Majin Shin. And, yeah, Vime Gear and Aaron Shinian of Just Mishogs on piano. Ta Piano More, Grand Piano, is the studio, August. For when I tuned for Ray, August, we should just go hall and near Deuce, who recommend who may shock August, would be like, oh, you know, Tasha kind of terrifying,
3: yeah.
2: You know, so she just toss that August Kai to it, of like Neil, like is an independent artist, may August Neil, like labeled funding, so Tan Law shot a gun. Shot Aimee Shanse Yenov, August Tasha Shin just Tasha Tasha's gone real,
3: yeah,
2: just trace couple of takes. I was like, you know what, Tasha shot go hall and go well on chance shot agum, and then just with my tat of us August Trish. I was like sauce the crochet kirk lore.
3: Yeah, August like Tasha Shin co special to Augustinum Gagurnshe Le Parson Doc Docs Anim on Aaron Shin Gurn Yarna to Tafeter in Odge co special to Shin.
2: Yeah.
3: Och Luig to in Ogliv Gavortu in Sproige O Iha Hatu Ira Umgon.
2: Umgon.
3: Kildara.
2: Yeah.
3: Kerda Horla Aaron Iha Shin Erhog Spraga Ditch on Terranjo Ascreve.
2: Yeah. Vime she's on Shin Marconi McCull Caharine. August we found her Iha Lemo Griffor and we would actually a Dane of Kjol Igor Bonish Muckle Car. So she found we would in August we would trace Kjol but he to go in see and Shin August then who would have him with August we should call Allen we should just call him we should like on a Durka August like Iclun Dulcan ta on spare Agoni Biogani and Gal like we're on give her if you've been the style she on bow her. Like, you know, Neil Shea Reeve, co Durkishin. August, we may like, wow, Shaga Holland, August, we should co Kuhn, like near an Ainrod, a Clushell. August just asked me, Mokin Chin, who actually the rash of stock? And I was like, wow, Shaga Coco, August, in Goosebumps, Scarred. August, we should do Rail to Mock, August, we should just go Holland. And who made a rash of stock? August, you know, screw me couple lyricy on Shin, Osperla, if we rat hang in town. So, Fos Kamala Shin, Tereshan Iha Shin, who may fecund Seuss Rudy Fuyat Rathangan. You know, we may like Bader Scriven May Aaron, Marvi May Sinach Shin Aganam Shin, I was like Rudigan Fuy on Ot on Canter. So in the lyric, Osperla Viagum was stars under Rathangan's fields, holes in the sky like silver bullets marking the night. I think that's the Carolina Viagum. Like Agzni. Like, I was like, oh, yes, girl, Mila Margot. Okay, on today, Kurishin, I mentioned. And then, near any my Android Lesh, or like, Vleen, Visha just Ogum, Vian Melody Ogum, he makes she's a Dussabor and guitar, Shame, and then Vogum Megarishin, he's fair on piano. And then, Honig on Vleen, Temple August, for my email, Odenegan, Gurum Pan Celtic competition, Scottishin.
3: Yeah.
2: Yeah. So, Renimation, Coupler. And I was like, oh, Bader Scriv May Rodegan done Comortis Imlina and V on Rodegan Fi on the note you scrive me good air on Shin. I was like, Tasha Co, like Gaelic no Rodegan. Like, so I was like, shot on air on Ockney Liscum, Fos Cadwell make on Scriv Fui. Like, so then, Hussig May is just a kind of random, really hair on melody and like fawning the focal tarny Simok Erdus. Then I was like, ooh, yeah, it's one of my Shin. And then, we scale close to a gum fui on ten August fish if we battle a horla in a shock dig no go so shin rodegan differ alone e heavy man a is scale it be and grow carmela far United Irishman ar hánig a stach con an cahar an cantar ar hógal a rás
3: okay.
2: on British Crown.
3: Okay.
2: And vi cog acu treis gá lá vi an cantar acu.
3: Okay.
2: So first day rás. Agus, yes. you know, so I was like, shin, cool.
3: Yeah.
2: And then Sadara near near Vuk, she'd Sadara. So, oh. yeah, I know. I was like, oh.
3: I suppose inspirada,
2: yeah. No. So we make kind of swine fish, gaelty, dini via conia and sin om. Bader, Farag Spankela, August Bader for she'd, you know, Teresh Gokrud, not Gresh, she'd a non talk to Rashlakela.
3: Mm-hmm.
2: Bader. So, on Veronica.
3: Now, both saying, though, like, it's even among Quigan Yarnitushin, like Togal Ruddy, Anshot Asanshud, August a Kirsh, Gail, Lakela, own the PC, all the Shita, I'm sure I got August in Sprite, August in Spraga, Avia got Shilam, Grabishan, and all locked of winning that of August on Searsha, of winning that of Excreve, Gaveta, Ruddikint, Curlakela, O Ruddy Bioga, Kasulishin, August Chakter Aaron, Kasula, Taranius. After I know we show on single new. 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
2: 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ready and umlan so hosig me dane of Taffeta demos Logic Pro on simple version. like I say Govlina hin. And then we sizes come, oh yeah, did the Kuplikin Shin, Aaron Shin, or Dynamite, it Kilkerm Bindini, you know, oh Smallam again Shin. Mm-hmm. So it's like fine to like kind of clue Codwell Dini Geary Clushall, Oxygen Aaron, Knockwell Dini Geary Clushall, come on. So we shouldn't come on. And then we like kind of cooey Aaron and I was like, no, to shoot Kin Ma, I'd say a gore album. Yeah. So yeah, Hussy Main Dane of demos. So while yeah, August we should shin go hufasak also go hollin. Again, I'm kinda more like what we should on a dacker be like right tasha shin daintinish, you know, stop a like tasha kriegna.
3: Yeah.
2: Shin on rud a ta bakor dove. August just fog ancient. Yeah. And we may swing if we dull go for a producer and I was like, no, let's go more like ta luckily ta like may non and piano shine dogs violin ox guitar. I was like, actually it's fader lum. The arrangements ain't enough.
3: Yep.
2: So I was like, just kind of me see she sucks ain't enough.
3: Yeah.
2: So talk to Tom about it. And then a nuri we may like Tom and Björk not correct that like la kuig Aaron. So hug may jang well a carolum. And I was like to McGeary Tafta Yen of a Shaw. Octa McGeary couplet in a tracks Usad Omo Session Somalia and then does the studio low. So Neil would tussu like, you know, oh scratch.
3: Yes.
2: Gwil Rudig and Dainty Gum. Knockwell just Gord nothing. So we she saw station in, so she didn't get so at least Malay as an MD, I guess she ain't a sound engineer, producer, Kyol Torkoma. So who went to a clinic recording studio in Malahide?
3: Girl
2: Law One. Mia Bron and Uri.
3: Law one. Follow yeard.
2: Well, Law one and then Rinnan would Hanik Horlon shock, August Ridishi like double bass, August guitar electric.
3: Even.
2: And then Rinnan would live takes Igor Aaron Natal Chuck Tamok Raven album. Do you ever read a song?
3: Okay.
2: August just Rinnan would got takes and just puke mud and cake can.
3: Gaheven so. Orinta is far really quite now simply.
2: Yeah.
3: Tasha Anna Eska kind of two hina huckle to stroxophone, August of Gramahes, Narudi Bioga, Lawn Carity at Orinta, just okay, one and done, Creek Nanish, quite to it, open to Martha.
2: Yeah.
3: Yeah,
2: take it. They rinna may bleen air demos, River Ray. So yeah. I think Shin on Fabi may nondal shock, just be like, right, couple of takes, Oxasha Shin and Ken. And then it's Faderlin. You know, Neary's had much click track, Octan, Aaron, Shimply Galore, like Nero in like tempo change, no inert. I was like, it's fatal on a couple of Irish Alecor Temple or Somalia. Just our Nero on Argadagum, go like lower studio days of it. Shin on Rudis Farm, I'll do now, and Neil, Nero, my name. So, yeah, Rinaman Shin, and from a Tatna Voss, top picture, into gum that Elise, like Dara and Lay, Marvin, what a shocking channel, we're like, Dara, click.
3: Oh,
2: I guess, like Dara, we should just like. And then rinne mé lá eile i Hellfire. Agor Tarnis. Mar níra an air an sin demodagam.
3: Okay.
2: Níra mé conna a cuireann album. And then I was like, oh no, is málna mé á seint. 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
3: Okay.
2: So I was like, to mé gíri dolags, you know, piano all in all. So dirt Carlum. Half our studio okay. Not Kundal. And then Rinnewood Law Ella Awan Igdera on Lean. August Rinnewood Aaron Knockrish Grifugum Rivray. August Knockrily Row Demo Daintigum. So Rinnewood is in. So we should actually three law hire like couple of lean. Keep with me.
3: Okay, go home. Okay, so like talking really like a little Augustinum on Rudder Todd Rotte got on Genis there, Gurhig two care to be. Ectasa wet nor hooch is Jack Marielle Gervin Irish and Imper Dane to go dogs and demos Dane to go Tanafane. Vian could just mode an Imper Dane to August Higtu. Okay, Kerklor, Ta is going called Ta Ectasa Wemanu, August Gurai Regulation event to walk Ta and Irish in the film, nor Ta to Kerl and Lakela.
2: Yeah, August Kaime wrote a one, a raw gwill, me a week is quick Declan Lonergan, where Hugsha Kerry ain't have done come off. Shout out, Cor. We gave Rinna my couple of vocals lash.
3: Oh, Hall and her God.
2: So, even to Holland.
3: Yeah. So, Shin, an album, A Stretch of Light, I thought I talked to Mark Aaron.
2: Shinny.
3: Iron Ainu Law is Fihe, Divi, Lunasa, Ogsbegtu, Edeno Shola, Aaron Album, So Cobblestone, and Law in Yig, Aaron Darna Law is Fihe, Divi, Lunasa. Near of Sistig, So Cobblestone, Ak Kupla, or Ak Shilam, Gurb Ot, All in Ian Cobblestone, Din Gokarata Lutiko Dungeon, Dave Pubble, Kyol Tira, Dini Chakla Kayla, Ekasala Kayla, and Will Gigfield. 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
2: Oh yeah, tá gigawan. Well, like on gigas far rinne mé fós a mention. Agus vi sé sheir a gavias a fhein. So Tom Alinish. So Tom Sul go will cover some con an arch in a hog Alinish. Ach, yeah, vi sé a civic theatre tala.
3: Okay.
2: So rinne mé gig and Shane left full banacio like cello, Beuron, Dina Egan Ella and piano, Nervy Mission, Shine to Violin, Ox Gockard, Carl, Intaglum. And then we went to Connor, Ox Back and Vocals, Gockard Mission, Ox Guitar Electric, so we Shashardin. And for my Vientalung, for my funding, Don Gigshin, Merton Civic Theatre, Gaheen, Dog Octoshe Gamore, August Vishin Tru said Dublin County Council.
3: Okay.
2: And then we spas a gig agor, like, you know, Acta Egan Ella. So I was like, hey, Tommy Gunker Kesher, because Kermit kind of feelers some Aku Kupla Dini, Bader Dini, Aguil, like, no, not grow Ahna Aku Erm. Ak Vime, like, look, Vijay Rekovit, so Vi Dini Temple Nismo. So Vi Antalum Gur Kermit email a Makwig agent, like John Spillan, August Erche. Yeah, but random actually enough.
3: Yep, John.
2: Yeah, go John. August Hanuk Jesus and the Rinnewood gig on Shin, August V Tame at Aaron Gigagwin. So, on Anima Kermayer, not music for the winter solstice.
3: God.
2: I'm visual winter solstice, I can on. And just like V Shay Mar Ring Lord on Ashin, Dushifos and Kenneth Fire Rinnewood. Just talk awkward copper for Shunta, Shocks of Theatre, Nifoim. Chance Cominic dull quick automation,
3: yeah.
2: And then we just John Gintok August we just Tom
3: is he Shin on Rodas Tavok Dig or Wintu Sultas August Gertie Co special did it Gultifos Xwinibur Salonu Oglu to John Spillan and Shin August is even Lamagoni Kupla Kesh Gupa Acher Erndini Nora Hagen Chidas Jack and Kesh Adagum Erd Na and will Ain Kyol Tori Aaron Vod Fui Laher a Hasnamak Ditch a Volha Duguiniela a Vege Shoklo Nu Kane Kyol Tori Hagen Inspirage Ditch Fui Laher.
2: Ooh, Shinkesh Das. Tom Mar fan that Orla Gartens lovely.
3: Oh yeah.
2: Tom actually dull quick yeah, call it Mark.
3: Like oh, Carlum. Yeah, conic maker of she didn't.
2: Yeah, so Tom and dull quick shin. August I go need to my ad, go mishocks Carlum. Tom had a dull quick gigs Orla Gartens. I say I'll be much shade egg, no shock dig.
3: Oh.
2: And he was like, oh shit, Natane fans. I was like, no, not Toshi call more. So Toshi I go need intok. August yeah. Spread, just co on success at all.
3: Yeah.
2: Trish Vontamaka, Kitosha Gintok.
3: Gajiroke is Queen. In the Blinto in Nainta iTunes, a V iPod agum, iPod Touch, agus Biak Shagoni, Dinos Egg, Maclan, August Macarja, the Mavrella, August and Nulig, like Jarvan, voucher iTunes Hortum. August Queen Egg on M. Grev Megoni Kavsul Air in a Cartigan in the charts or iTunes. August V Aaron Orla Garland Own Darvanum Devil on My Shoulder. Girl, taken to her daragum. Vishe shinagum er my iPod na blinto hin agus vime kurstock er on panto on blinjin agus hane devil on my shoulder let orly garland. Nia she er fault an ishakawan is stoka beta or YouTube nor digan version. Like Nia she er Spotify
2: site. Oh, really? Right,
3: no, as in like on Tarana hin. Yeah. So take him on grow agus on passion. Orly garland is taragum agin.
2: Vishin on air on every day covered that.
3: Come
2: on, on Kenshin. Oh, August, could lum card, Macarvi, my kind fui gene.
3: Yeah,
2: August, could lum go rinish she taft the dumb air like camcorder in Ordegan. August, we would have came in pork, Ottigan, me equivalent came pork, och, rinish she taft the dumb, Oxen Crochet or YouTube. And I was like, oh my god, tell me air YouTube.
3: Oh, cool. Yeah. Just you on clue doc or on single shin, tall gruy gyar egg orla, tall kind of lena, Ocahava Kishilim, August, like bowler hash, like tall like hot a dove or he. Yeah. Co arunocht an aum shin, you know, na hoti agus gacard marsh.
2: Oh yeah.
3: Iconographer photo because it's even them grave orly garden to my ragger got done shin. And what to make her ahne or kiltor fila not grave to a chocolate ocle dani bitter.
2: Ta kiltor hanin like gamorlam bader on bottom kellis farlam or on dinis farlam ochnishi eric. So
3: she
2: Madison Cunningham.
3: Okay. No, me not a gamory.
2: Wow. Ta kill co. Amazing. Mm-hmm. Like, does she just call in talk? So, Tom Teresh still eat a call like 3 or 4 ish.
3: Okay.
2: Ta Aaron, she gave a key, August Tashi, and Annamare, letter to Rachel.
3: Okay.
2: Oh my god, Tashi. Yeah. Tashi can haul him.
3: Okay.
2: Just ta go in, took a key, August Tashi, on a culver, like shining she electric guitar, like, cause she just out of the world. August okay. Piano come on.
3: Okay.
2: August she just class. August kept him Toshi like self producing. Couple then Aaron knew it. Album knew it.
3: Mm-hmm.
2: So she very inspiring.
3: Madison Cunningham?
2: Cunningham, yeah, Madison okay, Cunningham.
3: Clever. Noted.
2: It's an American colleague.
3: Okay, so Tommy Con Keshawan El Akar Urch August ni meanam to occur if we rule show, so block to quit Amma Swinny Queen Moscow. A Kermsha and Kesha or Gakshana Hammond as Jock.
2: Ooh.
3: Mavi to Treche or Ilan, Gone Lat Ok Shine Tor Kernin, August Album One, Kane Album. Around Oha, August came fall.
2: Yeah, well, actually, on Dacker, August, like, better need credit to a shock. Like, I cussing me, like, a shock la album, nor vimo, like, we may need shin and off it. My revision, just a shim with less on radio, in my yock, like, we should go on radio, August got ainard vishul and radio, we would need a shock like Orty Gold.
3: Yeah.
2: Like, non stop. Non stop. August, if even vimo cold car, a hug ma, clan, arado, like, nor vishus skull, the arcade words, like, Joe Duffy. Or if she's the core, I guess let on radio on summer fun. You know, so like near even sweening my free album, there be me like niche like Lou.
3: Mm-hmm.
2: So kaisha ever taken a hanning morlam ovi me like I guess fe August Rai. Like Shin kind of an arm really for my struck again like singer songer like the iskum and now go my Orla Garden Doc near we've crushy album mock or lean like we should like EPs. Yeah. So I'd say oh god shock cold acker Peter. My sween of our Madison Cunningham come off my arcade album that she just go hauling.
3: Yeah.
2: August like ta on CD go my car ta a go CDs go August Cooper Ginella a go need him Rashkog and Kate Ken August and Annamare now who are you now August just ta on Scrive North than Aaron that she just Cooper the Aaron is far Ariv Kushali
3: so make two sauce to Ishak though good job.
2: Good job.
3: Well, Shin.
2: Tom, like, I say, Kuig Lean and Ishi Makora, because I'm full sauce.
3: Well, it's Trial Ma Shin, so currently Shin will honor our God on Shin. Okay, Neve Keen, Gurmilamogot as chapter stock in you.
2: So the. Gurmilamogot, Vishiga Holland.
3: So the Vogomage, and will ain plugs a gut. Car faded into a I'm shoe. Cut a tower shoe the gut.
2: Yeah, you took, yeah, it's faded lat dull Ermo Man So Shilta. Neve Keen music, fod, Tommy, even our TikTok and Ish. I know. I know. And Neve Keen music. And then Sholem Mock newsletter got I'd say Shay Shockton Neil Shay Gominic Och just like gig updates August Kyol Chalk to Mock August let an album Chalk to Mock yeah Tom McShine's the cobblestone so if you think he took Ain't in a Gear Chalked by me honest hosted to Echo Ain't Jeremy Lunasa by full Banna Kyol going August is he in took a bit of Tosilagum yes so Shilly
3: go home your foot Neve Keen go in Mockage.
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2: 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So to me, cooking her all to be my gober like Kula Kahar, I TG Kahar. So, did she on Prev Post Togum, I suppose? I guess, and then Shin Denum, Green Graph in our fod, I guess Spanish Store Stacha, I go, Kupla Bonnery and Drag, I guess, Kupla Clubby, really much in. So to me, yeah, to my Vera galore. 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
1: Yeah.
2: Ond a bíom ag smain o fuin so his mask on though and crossed over to Aaron. Bitter. I was so scared.
1: Take him this. Can't do math now. It's okay, Tommy. Get her stuff more. Lagging Ella D. Main. I'll look to Binary Nicha Drag. Mar is Tussa on Vanish Door Krahoch and Eatola House of Wake. New Caddain Roll Gadir Hog.
2: Vanish Door Starcher than Quidditz Mo. Yeah. So Hussig May Mock Mar Green Graffador Kuig. Yeah, cool Glino hin. August Fima at the end of the shows sa it workman's. August there Kayla, you know, done Dara gig, Kershid Kesh, oh and fake lots in a Green Graph and of August on so I'm like on Wind Machine a Kershul, done Aaron Shaw. Like, yeah, Kerklor and Kaking Ella, a fake lots of Ishanian of August and Kahir Shaw Ker Ernst Dotter done Aaron Shaw. August there Kayla Vishi the Gary Gnanum Gokrad, so Danum Bonisher Sacha, Dust in the shows to Ogwin, Imalia Cleag's been Kian Ogwin Gok Tree V.
1: Course.
2: In Nish, V Kian Ogwin Gok Dara V, Ogbian Numerka Ershul.
1: Yeah.
2: So Gok Tree V, Ogwin Shin Nur Danum with Ruddy Exula Kasula, Le EP, no, Beamer and Shit, Mwio, Dundair Shocks in the Shakacha, Ogfi Show Ogwin and Shin. So Tumajik. tashtal agus ag dul timpul na tíra le chéile agus a tushin an a yes.
1: Class. 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
2: House of Wig. So tá tróir ann Naomi Diamond, Shakira Knightley agus Donna Fella. 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Agus tis bíon an talk yuk down being she the carol and a kayla less than some way do no let gruig no my yen she darmine rodegan talking she the kayla a I guess being she the noun size core of a own queen size aaron let a yen of aku like the goodest mo is talk yuk to own it togalor bonrin a drag own and my clean no temple down a yen and gawkward size the mixes are fad. I just fade low Shin again of Lakayla, I guess talk with the her Lakayla and Shin. So yeah, it's problem it's problem on clan, I guess on talk yuk the talku.
1: Yeah, my massam is fraud umtochin and pobble atochin, go grohim each slice clown doing hain.
2: Yeah.
1: Monarev the clown tradition to, you know, sauce the lesson. Deshin sail a whole got new lat. I guess it's what tubish to chasin. Ah, tough fall to agony roads nas boss nasha. Ta tough to feel a wind lish nas boss nasha. Ach, Tommy can too sicher lish na kishin a kyol. Mar ansize leg in the horn, but feel a shan nasize. Desert Island Discs. No copyright and shin. Agus n kyol has machtet. Agus two bader. Ag toost aster gin.

0: I guess we are on Happy Little Pill. We saw Tattoo Argument Show done Happy Little Pill. So ni lane nosk own leva you know air rock and air machine acoustic meg h let an iron shin nervy or knock grave activated tree air on I'll go my iPad or iPod air my iTunes near of Spotify or Android I guess hosting make a shuttle shin gawk modern I guess my Aaron Musk could be in skull so never hope we make a shuttle shin we may not smean if we I guess size just be on tyron shin imok clicking Igoni, I guess may size like chalk the mocks and Kador now a kind ladini than Kador fui so near smenium fween shin domahale ton tyron shin size my backing track air so shin of all grill on tattoo agum just can that's haspant on made shin grum a tragedy a yen of on arm shin it's brawlum and tyron shin yeah shin candace na
1: it's brawlum made shin okay martian shahov happy little pill with Troy Span.

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1: Yeah.
0: Right, so Tommy de din of killer ar broad, so an chéad ceistela ha gom agus ha se saiz luta agot nor vithu kind fi House of Wig agus an kosher agus an keilur a bhain in leis in so sao leig ha tuk dolamach beidig gwyl tuig revolt take new pay rod. 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
0: yeah
1: to make fos a geish clash I guess to make Tanukamore to make for my hick AD
0: on
1: Olympia so to make Tanukamore shin och yeah dun Frode show near she own dun Frode
0: okay.
1: On Beach Kacha
0: yeah
1: so I'm leaning to my gear good chuck she rash
0: okay Tommy oh we're turn ash I'm leaning okay honest Tommy mar chuid dun agenda mar shin Angel of My Dreams le Jade in it.

0: on sale of the aku on there's some cool rat at aku monoclea so the dini and like the alva smith and like tashi anana wa so I said trade a character dana the panty bliss marquid there I guess Carlum, Lucas, Honig own Brazil. I guess near Honig she go hair near Vistica clan. Grev she, Achuk no ger Grev and Sail show ega. I guess near Vogshin shock Vogshay on Grashin. I guess Vogshay on Saison Kyadshin of a exil. I guess in short, the nation near Shagiri Tolawalia ta. Tá is like a clan in ish, I guess the Toshkale and Shin och near she ace gave Jacker Glor Akinish ta she sauce ta she a cov a sail a gear, you know, ta she a geary venture, ta she geary gawkward a husband. So Vishy Anna yes dumsa Narudi Shin a clishtal, say dash scale, exula a clishtal, knocker visicum river, I guess she a husband.
1: Yeah.
0: So yeah, we may gaffle it in a gore blina.
1: Yeah.
0: My husky shame mark my fish bug. I got feel as a shock day.
1: Oh wow. Later. Okay.
0: Yeah, the size fish bug down to agum. I guess the KB and the Senator David Norris own.
1: Wow.
0: The James Kavanaugh own. I guess Kasula Shin, we may kind of we sail Akashi the Malia clear. I guess I on Pubble Achuk at the end. So if you say only as a Vasca Rishla, Leshna the picture of it.
1: Yeah, I guess Massam go to talk to a goni homa and a scale to derfoka around. 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
0: 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Folks agree talk you up to hurt Doc Hela. 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
0: 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So today's got this new and she Anna shave and then like place can she?
1: Yeah.
0: I guess she decker le canna or into so nor vintage club is gachtena och Anna it's hilarious because like to gachtena as tune bush folks Anna hostel in the
1: heat. So she can still a chant now where like you know says anthem again.
0: Yeah.
1: Do you hear a canna? I guess thought she go aiske a canna.
0: Yes. Yeah.
1: Ton of lyricy. Fuck aiske.
0: Yeah. Anna Roa.
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0: whatever. Take a mission.
1: So we and album are fad mo Spotify Wrapped. We Troye Sivan Boar Agony. So must really give me all Jagan gone ain album Ella Shockus album one Captain Ken Shane.
0: Okay, yeah. August Orienta Massam Nervin to hook off the album or if I could play me. 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
1: Tá, yeah, ar an gcéad lás fid, sa Gate Theatre, agus tá galore Ban Rinica Exula Aun to be in House of Wig, August Ta Kupla surprises Ogwin. Sean show is mo to Ayan of Ogwin and to Dane to Ogwin in Malia Clear Arenos. So Captain Gwil Kupla tick 80 photos or show touch your fall air event bright.
0: Okay.
1: August Fatal Tonask Aun is a bio. Done House of Wig, so HAUS of Wig.
0: Okay.
1: Or Instagram, yeah.
0: Ryan Edition.
1: Yeah.
0: Dean Vishamer Flator, if I kind last August. Comic Sula, Hasty Glession, Shine List the Show. I think my mare have pumped. So Comic Sula, go more less.
1: Give me in August.
0: Yeah, Ryan Mead Gakarud, Fui House of Wig, Mosmala Dina, Ida Lanout. August, can I live Lesson Show?
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3: Tommy Air Beach, man, sure.
2: Darn no week. More Lug, my lot, egg to San Coronch in the North Former and Refus, Mother Lesh on Single Nua. I was like, oh, yeah. Just like Sul Gamore, Laird Latwee Show, Martigimshe, and Tishkin to talk about Aaron Gill, Augusta, and Irchin Ruddy Spatial, or she'll go to Gineralta, Augustilum Gwil, Canal Barna, Aaron Bader, Dave Popkill, Dahan. 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So these hain just beat to a eshkin jig like a came a the show.
3: Came
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3: Tashe honestly intak or fad. Digana so ta is Aaron Kilin exulisha dumsugs is tahi exulisha dumsa shumakade single if a good dumakade album. So tashe. You know, part of the transcendental all for August is on a different, you know, shock is just single issue and just done crack kindling. Marvi Dainth and Gumhanna. So that's a show like kindled our era. I'm like Gloucester is dropping ish. Like it's a bit time to lock in. Beogani and show them. So the shin harvest special. The Humala shin, Sean Cave, Aaron really gnar Larry Mahane. 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So Tommy long sauce the lash. I guess Tommy just honestly your beach. I'm just like, oh my god, guys, got gonna eat slash an iron show. It's brawling me. It's brawling me.
2: Well, Marwick Garrett, you know, or to close him to Kyoltori Xenum con dinner, Fuila Anim new, or close a close a go more into Kyoltori, knock Malo a Kyolfane new, mean she'd brained in Kyolavins Akrahuoko August, or to be mixed mean of like Kirtavina, she'll go to Muradatnins, the Kyolfane, Latak Kahigul and Brew, can I win to it, nor knock Tosa Awan, I thought, I guess. Tattoo Hash. Co-arbry a yet of a lecky and actually near hook my feet are so good in can yarn a mame could tide about Brickshay Le Murgan come off.
3: Yeah, or Akio. Yeah.
2: So, Anaka Tahi egg key and Akvi make swing of anshin like Deshiu, the Kate single da hongok, uignok, sheer if they care. So, Doc Morg of Lino Hin and ish. August Ta on Irchin went to Makakut Ohin. So, like Tatahesheve, Lukushan Dare or to E, VT Erich DFM, VT Lefeshkin to Air TG Kahir, Costa Egg and Picnic Electrock. A queen of sheer. Go to San Ashter, sheer if caher, and route to Ixul, then I saw I went to mock.
3: Nira, or curb. So, like, nurse scream me uignach, vishay, vishay, de, vishay. co-randomach, like, you know, das mi nisig leith gwelge, e mali gib, so gaeth ag dan sin, agus vi me goni ag play leis an pop kiol, agus 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chlan ag eisio, like, uig nach, agus are all like, oh, Clushin should show Kasu Latsa. Like, Sean Cade, Aaron, August, like, Mochian, like, Vokashid Mishis and Aaron. We should be like, oh my god, class. I'm like, you know, Rivishin, we make a crocule, a cat make gummik gama, right? Like, we make kennel near of meko, like, ischit, suproshish mehain, mar like, lemma mukma, mavokon, August, le, kennel in like an identity shin of Yagam, so mar Ali and Thornir, if she really fights a gummik and pointish shin. August is given them a shoulder takes quig. Ruth.
2: The Colleen Root?
3: The Colleen Roots, yes. Right? As Queen Lomig egg shoulder takes quick Ruth, my Vrinna McKeel draw me the Ruth Nervimer Savanskull, right? Okay. So we anagam a Ruth o like a Dane of Kill draw me a condena me, like co random. Agviesagum Griff, she got Bertie Kahara, because like Kill me takes a girl, like, hey girl, like, Tom Eshu, Aaron, will like in Gaelga, like, you know, cared eating a man Gaelga, like, you know, kick, you know, cared eating a hot and a before the Mesha, Hyola, Huku, like, Marnie Rev may Buntakla Sail and Gaelga, and Aaron or Herb if me, Hollow. London near Meglard Gwilga or like Creekly May and Old Skull August, you know, just Hyoshi like voice note Kumara like, oh yeah, like should have near fad, and I was like, class, I was like, just like I do the jog well Adini, like August, like Emma Nikara Levy Ken the Nadini of Olshi Thumsa Veglard Low August. Just kind of honig gachrud in yekele, Teresa Shin, August, you know, we made part of the Gloria Lina, we shin dash eintok, or for me on dash of Egshan Megan Picnic Lectrock as colored machine. August near Higme really grev on Pubble Gwaylach on. August we make kind of like a tussle crohu over or TikTok, con like, you know, Dini Sprague is Rona Gwayl Gags Merchin de. Near Higme grev like on Machin Eight Harlu, August Gamek on Machin Deshna or Fall. Yeah. So yeah, near Howlig May Gamek. Shusho, if you in danger, yeah. Do you know? So, yeah, Tashay crack out. August Tashay dull on earth and earth, freshen. Oh, hussing me a gavi these flicker. Like, Ton Wilga, a wad nice kuchinta, Tashay a wad nice cool. August Tashay shin, like, just go heave in ekal. Yeah. So, ta sail the gwail gig foss and thammer fod. Og fiche lodger galore nor hussing me, few freshen. August near hig me shin, like a beach shin.
2: Like, ta an irritin dull conkeen feca going there no ila, couple blin and noisa, because nice modini, a quilla erin gwailge, August quilla erin gultor, August ig den of irrick, the kiddal dulsa chance, August redigan nua, rila bader or capsheed, knockrev, aun do, a do few, a shinam grip segue, masho, a bader lerit fween album. So, beg the Cade album, ik chat to Moxon or August. I'll made a talk to Shigum Okio Tori, August Ali and Tori. North Hot Togra, new Chunskadil, Erbonagut, is proshesh Fuile Shin, August Orange, and Kudis Modanam, Clushamsha, Gerbe, on proshesh Ahain, on Rodis Fire, Fuin Togra, Aberlin, Fuin Kirkwiga via Godleshin album, August Kudis Marhonic Shay, Lehela.
3: Yeah, Keensa. So, low key, ni credum gulshi Greek naha. You know, Derby like Key and Aaron Lauder and Akavi Base Studio, I was like, low key, we made an album. And he was like, yeah, well, Shin on Chunskalo be Idrlava again. Like, you know, Shin on Spruk of the Agin, na Yenov. August, like, Lathamach Ligan, like, Fos ni Hagam gulshi Greek naha. August, actually, Umlon Greek naha, Nish Thana Masters.
2: Yeah, locked in.
3: Yeah, locked in. Oh, like, couple of long, like, oh, hey, Tagokrad. Creeknahe, Jevnahe, on Structure, on Ord, to like no vinyl masters, August and DDP, then CD, like Toshid Creeknahe, Toshid Shulter. So, yeah, on Proshesh, Vishay Harva Simul Domsa, like, Mervy makes Scrieve Aaron and Wailge, well, initially three of Lina Noose, right? So, Scrieve Mauignach, and August, we were like, oh, gosh, like, that's so glotcha, like, Tihi Gwailge, Tihi Gwailge. 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August, we make scrive, scrive, August, like, dumsa nervi make scrive, August, like, you know, Sweenever, Roddy Krahaka, like, Tasha Kasula airdrop in McLigan. It's like, boop, boop, boop, boop,
2: yeah.
3: Sweenev.
2: Yeah.
3: August Urinthe, it's just lyricy one being on. Urinthe is like, you know, Kurfa, Umlan, Scrife. Urinthe, it's like, ton, like, on Lerucon, August and Steel, August Color Road, like, just on, and it's like, package Umlan, and we'll just, like, regle. 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Agus nir vi se bunt a mach agam nir me sauce the. Agus vi me like, okay, well, nil really girish in the of, like, nil lane rod. Dumsan show, because like piece or piece of you makes me of like, oh, like, you know, Neil may really sauce the London, Gakur being Sawalia, like, we may Anna sauce the, because like, it's brought on the Dini, Tamay Castle Galore Dini Nua, will Grail Gakub, because Huller and Marshin, because Vina Aaron, I talked to Kum, because and Shin, I point a one, Higme, oh, Awala and Talama thought Aaron Adam show.
2: Wow.
3: I guess it's a show, Mo Asher Fane, a sale new at Krahu Harlar, August and Shin. Filu Erin Gwaelicus, Filu Erma Erinachus, August Tachthar Ashawali. Like, Shin on Kinnel Ark, August Higme Shin, Marvish Shin, a Via Tarlu Imahale, August Shin, a Via Tarlu Sakyol, Freshen. So I was like, oh my god, like, show on Cone Cap. August and Shin, Higme, okay, actually, is album a show. Mm-hmm. Ni EP a, ni mixtape a. August, you know, Derha Aindanus, so Gano Kyol, Nakwim is a raid, la album a yen, of new album a issue. Low key, right? Like, Neil and Machin, Bunta Machaga Mohiv, Ivrachada, Kun album a curla Kayla. Octagam go pubble on. August is Rudig and Anna Egg Sule show. August, just Shin on Doyer Honig on kind of Bartha, August and Bruntinus Kumsa. And I was like, you know what? Just Hamak an album yen of Kermig Laker Keen Sweeney. Carolum, near I've made Heshavet egg Uberlakele, Reeve.
2: Okay.
3: Kermig Lake air, Amina Nullig, we make Dane of Mush of Doroth, the Nullig. Kermig Lake air, or certainly like, you know what, Kean, let's make an album. And he was like, right.
2: Okay.
3: August the Kean just sues the Ainrod, right? Tasha co Jarfok Margana, August's brawl emission, Fui, Martha Misha Marshin. August Kahimisha, like, did a will on of Shin, Aku Avet, like, you know, Igdulam a throne, or like, yeah. I thought then, like, oh, I don't know, like, Beijing, I'm like, no, Kahimisha Vet, like, co delusional, co disray, like, old Tweet and Forsh, like, Kayla, like, August Kermig Laker to the okay, well, the girl Almi in of Lum. And he was like, yeah, grand, like, Spadlin Thusumi Fiara. I was like, perfect, by Gakrid Ray, Govan Shin. Yeah, Gushine, if you make Lard Lash Ladane, it hurt me less. Like, oh my god, I can't believe we made an album. He was like, yeah, Vina Erm actually, nur Kurtu Glaker amongst their through, like, on Wiltu Gear album. And if I was like, he was like, I was thinking maybe we should just do one session first. August heard me like, nah, just album or
2: yeah,
3: fad. Let's let, like, just date him a day. August, like, tell me, honest, ask the Leshon Kinnishin, we're just Viesum. You know, just Viesum gum gumbection around as far. August V.
2: Yeah, or to just kite you a chance.
3: Yeah.
2: Do you know, Masha Gamil to Fanok, Dogazik Fanok, Ear on No Made Carrot, Liverdig and the Yenov, me Harley and Shay. Just kite you to Sakur, Lesh Otkin, Dogaz to Antalot, you know, Ahna got a vet got Ear, Alehid Keen to my Queen, and we're making on show Nyadder on Fatal Woman Comfort, Shay and of Ocker, like AG Cook, August Charlie XX.
3: Yeah.
2: You know, Eason Birchmar, Blue Car, Dogazik being a co Iberlin, a Kayla Minik. Agus such a co talk to go will and cotter shin I got less and layer hor gore north hot to crohokyol to like fish ali into I got agus malam on quicker honic shale kale you know nakrev rudig and gakwood kind of like him what kind of thing gorhonic shale kale piece or feast marluk chain came or came
3: you know when you kale but you know my version name marvi tomlin on agus cat maker plurini shock that tell him of your album marthodon aaron out thought Don Aaron album, August Kenwanaku, not Blurny Schnachter. August V, Sween of Agamar Fred Tamaline, Bajor, Bajor, Egdera, Gavilis, Fikuig, Vimix, Sween of, okay, yeah, Blurny Schnachter on Tanamatar an album, August and Trinch Grieve May Walia, August, okay, actually, no, Walia and Tanamatar on an album. So, yeah, like being, Arian Ruddy, August Kahiduva, Oscar to the Shin. Yeah. Again, like August, you know, Vimur Mar Duluhar to Hannah Vane, August and Ish, someone like a Wadney's Congre, like Kayla, August Hogwell get a keen. August near Higmashin, near Vimur, a Tosnu, a Gober like Kayla, Ogviscum Grevshake, Upper Le Morgan, August Grevshake, Upper Ruddy Gwelica, August Ruddy Aranacha, August Drassel Share Great Glossia, Hercake.
2: Shin Maravine.
3: You know, August Vishin were like, oh yeah, August and Shin, few on Lena, Buggerig move came or came, like Shreve Keen and Lena Shin.
2: Yeah.
3: August Vishin. Just like Harav, especially the Grevshe, Albalta, Nalirki, Hishkind, near me, Goni, Minu, Hullerud, though, you know. August, we got grand on a skuppy, really, like, Tushkarab, with like Eglarit, Antanka Kayla, Ohiv, Lirukonda, August, Antanka Kayla, Ohiv, and Gwilga this. So, like, Vishay, Anna Jas, Aveg, Oberlesh, on Thievshin, fresh.
2: August, Antishkin, Shin, Ave, other of Birch, Mark. 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
3: Yeah.
2: And Yadder or Hulatu Fween, but create a tape notes arrive.
3: No, you're
2: only Lisa get on it. Put create a ta and August, Tugan Sheed, Cora, the Kiltori, Chakta Stock, Lesh Nalerhori,
3: okay.
2: August Energy, British Sheas air on album, like being like the Logic Files and Whitaker, because being Shadikshan. The demos of Skill Immersion.
3: Okay.
2: Rinna, Charlie X, EX, Kion, Aaron Alvin, Miss Denny, Music, Fashion, Film, Air Brash, Coma, August Rinna, Seamat, Kion, Fui, Euro Country.
3: Okay.
2: She's a studio, La Ollie Deacon, a Dybrick Lady, yeah. Air Euro Country, August just like who she treat, like, nobody technical ish.
3: Okay.
2: August take him to Gerbish in the road.
3: Yes,
2: so Monum Shigamore. Yeah, so.
3: College Rodigan Mersion, Yenu.
2: The Maidiric Explain of Bader Gurfagin, Tustian, Xkina, All Stock, Nor Taunt Album, Danta, August, you know, British, she is Kert, Yenever. Great segue into Tommy, like three henna and you lesh na segues. Hashtag when Keshiker Earth Mother lesh on Tahiata Agut. Jan Snakwaldini Aaron Ulswisha. Och is Sana Oli Kyol who. So Tom
3: Mosh. Sana Oli, okay.
2: But yeah, but Tom Irish and Tahiagut, Tom Mosh Octagut, oh Berkeley, Kianusna Ulskul Kyol, like Ismo Erdown, so V2 Suspon Leshin, Marlu Tuni Stuha, V2 Ober, Le Sony Music, Camden Studios, Koma, so near Tahiagut. Tishkle agot, you know, a Dave Nerdy Technoliak the Kyolix Killer Immersion. Ok, Hasigwema Isrilach, Mother, like Conasa Hain, and Tishkent, Augustantolis, Technicolishin, Ivime, Air, the Froshish, Augustui Krohu.
3: Yeah. Tha, yeah, tha galore sales like a bunch of mach agam, agus bí magóni agoir, but tha like lad na rini in my hair, like tha athnagam erhu own like thieve shin the my hair, like on Leirucan, agus few like on industry in Erin, tha is tha athnagach than erim Cecile Shin, Mar Lairahor, August Mar Inlthor, Mar like we make over like Dubber Mela Siwat, Nervishi, on a Lua and Asher, Nervishi, Igdate of Demos, a Camden, Gavila Safeha, Nervi make Oberon. So, like, you know, Tommy Heshavag Bula, like Galore Dini, or like Tiva Wan, the Mukhlik, and Mar like, you know, Girl Boss, Inlthor, Lairahor, August and Shin, thought like Seal, Umlan, Ella, Gomohiv, Mo Ali, and August Mukhul Hainda. So, Tashik, Visha Gas, Nock Tigan, like Nihigan. Tiva Wan and Tiva Ella, the Mahail, like Tasha kind of grandver. We made there to dinner, like Ladani, Isail and the Gaelga, because like near Higg, she'd grab me, Upper Sony, grab me, in Mahoney in London, yeah. Like near an Antholishin, I could foom or curb it, which is so funny.
2: Tom Branda, Cole Audershin.
3: Yeah, she day. Gael Gore Swift, you know, she don't think, Branda will her shoe for her. But yeah, so on cooler shin at Ogham, so Tommy on a week us, Mar like tha Obrium Mar Lairahor leg galore Ali and Thori Gahari Hem and all Augustini knock like knock fur eat. August Ta Barna Olvor and Shin Ohiv on Seal Technicool August Ta Barna Olish August Barna Ijicus on Aaron Thievshin Gahari he Dorini knock fur eat, right? Like
2: yeah,
3: just
2: yeah.
3: Like good general to Tosh Neil Lock off on Gay than a layer hori kill Erdowan. Well, like it's a pop kill Gahoria, and all new, like you know, new Dini Bunin, like, Lesh, yeah. Neil is on gender minorities and Gaelga, like Dini knock fur eat, basically.
2: Yeah.
3: But yeah, so Tosh Shin on a Tavok Talk Dumsa in my Heher August in my Uber Yenum's Taven with them kill Hain freshen. August, tha an thalam goil me able to my demos hain a hafid sawalia. August ready marshin. So mar dirt me nis luiha be me dain of like near thosmina vagum usclean Ableton. August thosim like you know kerm like my mic suis August you know tafidam like on smina of erdoi will like. Proficient, you know.
2: Yeah.
3: August tha galore on thiv an album de tha galore dusne. fúmina ar an album. Rudy a raibh rave half of the album sa sawalia. Agus bhí sin anna simúil dumsa mar like bhí makes me go like go rockin go kirkig lecí and agus go thosu mid like oh like glan yeah. Yeah right like you know Visha like oh yeah just fire over the stems to me like colorado like I'll get on shin August shin on author hussig colorado like so if you like on versa a clition to a camera came shin of the agam hanafane right August and shin rinamer ferberter August like dos mid on swain of August marchandel like you know rinamid ferberter colorado August Visha shin on a wa own thief shin mar like we're into like Kermit again, like Hela Augustin Stubbum, Augustin Aniaka Ruddy, like a Uskult, the Cligan, August like Lanert, right? Being Shin Docker Thompson or Thomas Gubbert Mayner. Pagalore does the hair on air an album, so Kamer came, Slán, Awalia Few, Gwael Gavrishta is done, Uskin Uignak, like Vigalora could rave Lera Gum. 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You know so vi shin Bitch similar on thief shin so I can be on a darir and atomic date of the demos mar well beam darir and atomic demos all crohugum August mar shin is fagelum so on kyol shin a horth 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Cain, Fa. So, being a Scum, Cain, Fa, Nock, Tatni, Rudigan, Lum, Fila, so, on Shin, being like, okay. Actually, no, it's foolum on delation, like, you know, Usalin Ken show on Kolok show, August career and setting show. So, yes. Beam on a like Crin, August on a Sutter, the Ruddy Mershin. August is it's Mahan Rodation. Ach, you know, it's Blinth the like, you know, Blinth the Father Kata, Gumsa, Egg Foulum, Fina Ruddy show, or Freeland, and Murders, like Tom Moss, Structagum, Berkeley, Elair Conicule, August Inlethorth Fuma. So, like, Ni Harleen show. Hariha, ta Ali and Thor August Kilthor Albrium Lay August dirty like law one. Dirty like oh, you're so lucky that you can do this. And I'm like ni aw of unanish.
2: Yeah, ni Hager Fushig Mayor.
3: Yeah, no, ni August there I'm chin like ni like ni douching then Ermagin August thought Isagu Kunus Renegan a Leru Kunus Renegan a half of the Kahituation a Aulum August Nishkilanish and Herbert the chain. August she wrote a small of Ulum Dorini, more like Tashi Anna Costasach, Alb McCurley Kayla, Ludina Ella, the Isam Hain, Tashi Dandagum, August Mween May, like on Rutherford Mween Hagum Hain, like Mirker Ain in a cash erm a show Yenub. I was like, you know what, Tommy, just gonna show Yenub, break the bank, Tara Wally Ulum. August just like by she creek now August by she day and August by myself the lash och ta on talum go will me able to ruddy again ruddy a ferbert August ruddy a scree of August a crohu imma ainer mar 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she August Kahi just Dunning Lecklesh came. Came or came counter.
2: Yes, came or came, name of the F, murder. Yeah. I'm grandma.
3: Name of the F, yes.
2: Kahig Mar Louis to Anchin, Gerbe, and literary auction of the literacy canal on Rodata on a Havoc Talk, August 2, Igtafa, Doug Sigamsha, Hainchin, Margana, Thai, Gobernation Radio, Ta Bugon, Trainal, Agum, Anshot, Asan, Jude, Akan Quite a Smoth and Stuff Taros, Gum, Is Rodia Del Mehain, Mariel Grab, Megiri, Rodakin to Wintermark, Is Queenlum, August May, Mar, Margalta, Erskull. 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Like the headphone mic, August. Ig Toshid Erma Soundcloud, Ugs Orange Aisham Shear, August, V Tomalan Shin, and nor like. 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
3: Yeah, it's cached on what agus is running an honest simulation. 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you doing a bit of work experience August kershid gakesh air on bukal actually a VA day of tahi ibra the studio August vi she were like nila some turkish release August vi she grand were like you actually she just like it's kind of like unconscious bias of ian son you know shulin dinna stock gahari he like na clients like you know nadini when I talk to the studio like nahali and thorian and bani kewel talking to the stock August just neil she'd egg sul gamek Colleen, egg on desk, egg on soundboard, egg dinner on top of it than session. So, Shin and Rudis Moa hard at them, and if you make over a studio in a Mora, like, you know, you just have been a Honig Nabana Kill, Stock Fish, and like, oh, like, you know, feel like Capontea all, August ready Marshin. August, like, Mar Anal Thor, August Mar, like, Runner, August Mar Kajahor, like, the studio, Shin, the job fresh and like, Conte, August Coffee all, August can loan all the Dini, like, Tardy and Shin and Thomas Fadok, you know, Tasha Tarlaha Gumsa, like, you know, talking then a stock or all, like, oh, Cowell and Anal Thor. I'm like, oh, yeah, it's Misha Lisa Jaskasloth, August by Misha Taffa the album, then, like, Cage Carola Ella, like, a will to a stock and show. August, like, you know, crying shit like Bugonin, like me compared. Just guy who just like cracking door of August. You just have to be like, you know, like Shane August. Taking to Shin, like thought to hyper aware of it. Mar van like upper is in a small session. Mar Navy and Mana Ella more him alert or her a bit. So yeah, like few Deshmela Agle of Tony Maserati, like a mix engineer. August actually like, oh yeah, like I spent most of my career in windowless rooms with men. August Shin's sale on Inal Torah. Like Shane though, Neil Ain Finoga.
2: No.
3: Nilain Sullis un green. Nilain agus Nilain Mana. Agus dun kuchis mo like shin on fa nar hat and chilum really in our ear and nerve. Vime Safir Hale, like Vime Anna Tokalesh in Torak nerve, Vime Aaron Old School, Ugs nerve, Vime a Berkeley, Ugs nerve, Vime Ober Ladini, right? Vime Anna Spragul, Ugs Anias, Ugs and Shin nerve, Vime Safir Hale, Vime like. Need doilum gul may gear like on grind show a Hamatsu. It's like Neil Shade Dumse, right? So like near of May, Roho Kalesh. Sophia Hale, August on it, Hurinta Anna Ah, the freshen. August Hashi crew O'Heave, like, you know, the herp freshen. Mar Tatu egg umper, like amps, Tatu umper drum kits, who is like a styra, Neil Misha roll order, Margina, right? You know, shock us Gurban may, like, Neil Shishin Buntaglash, just Margina, Neil roll order, right? So, Tashi, Vishay crew, my herp, Vishay crew, ar mo bhí aras lánta, bhí sé crua ar mo fóci, mar ní raibh mór an airgid an fiú. 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Name of the F.
2: Oh,
3: but you know, 10-3 and they came in our fashion. Mm-hmm. August and Shin, you know, nerd thought through the quagly, thought through like, okay, great. Now thought I'm gonna go August is brawl like fine, like, you know, Namil to Euro the Gok Ain mix a day and August merchant. Factor them so not crafty shindom. I was like, unsubscribe, like low key. Near me, Roho Kalesh, Sophia Hale, Vishay, Anna Crew, Vina Hurinta, Anna Ada, August, Nirev May Roho Kalesh. So, kind of started the shin August for my post is Sony August Vishay shin like big girl job like major label Vishay like V structure on Vishay like, you know, Degadia Sheikh Lala like Luan Gadianina Vishay like post long and I'm sure her because Vishay like V Aragon August Vishay like is an Uffig August Marchanda because Vishay shin just a Honig Lodge on her on shin,
2: yeah,
3: you know, so yeah. You know, Kahitu, you know, August V on Fern on shin Vishay duck retter August Tashit's and Fosma Drukhard Och Nirvain Mana on Och Ta Pubble August Ta Groupie on the mana a will ig ober sin inaltor at Leirucon August like bulan sheet like hey like a hard hill London thought like ta pubble on a yas and chin August cost me like galore inaltori August galore Leir horn nervy me hall in London August thought like ta my cartu like galore cub like few like near a thug in the nicum August hashi de gira good day them shalair Leirucon though August Neil Mayer fall like Neil thought on list that I thought agam like the dini Ella like is mana or fad
2: eat
3: August just like more like I've literally never met a man. So Tashin on yes, Ock and Aaron Tashi Fos on a Vyog on Lean Manal Willie Dane of an upper show. August few on Lean Dini Willie Dane of an upper layer con Galan. I'm sure like Neil Tabajer like Truck a Dini Willie Dane of Galan. I'm sure him and like it's post crew a August is Tashi Docker Tachter Dini Will and Bushe Laku like Neil really lippy D on Sean Aaron. So Neil on like, you know, on Aragid Shin August and Weenish and Igdal Sithroshin. So the Shin crew are fod. Ach, you know, ach, egan am hirna, mullam é the ainia a will genuinely on simacu on. 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Yeah. Like, just thagan shayla shin. It's kudjin roll a few. August Gahari here, like, ni hawan, like, on Inal Thorthogs and Erukon, like, the music industry a good ginner all the is boys club a fos bioganin few like A&R August Merchandel, like, just tha seal, August tha, like, yeah, just tha, like, lifestyle, August vibe, a winanesh, a will harava boys clubby.
2: Yeah.
3: August, yeah, Nilis, I'm really on doy or fager or shin ishin ahru, like ta awadnis mo mana Augustini de frula, on August Tashin Gabra, August Tashin, like Gahalan Ekal, Ak Eganom Kierne, like is rud avi on le blinta newest. So like Tashikon ni arofa, a like Hariha, Ak, yeah, ta glorious bossin on, August then could just mo it's just winning no will gash.
2: Yeah.
3: August just kahitu ve like winning noch on a thane, kahitu a ve on a compor doc on a thane, chun to hain a cur, sna satahishin, August sna like, you know, sna. You know, sna team palach the shin, like just kind of vet on shin. August the, you know, ruddy raw mura will the niagaisha glad. August merchant Tashi crew. Ach, egan am kiernet. Tha is feid lath castle the ni will harvest bragul. August a vet is shomri a will to crete. You know, August there I'm like a lord dini and ish like really on like on structure shin than like commercial studio like Tashi. like Neil she really focus on, right? Neil in the studio in Amora, Obelton, a social commander shul, a hilla.
2: Anna Codini a gubber on like sheds, a guskiller,
3: Tadini a gubber on a shumri lapa, you know, crooked mission on Talbin where Fod show it talk keen. Thought like shed again, like a cool and see. It's shed on a wall because acoustic tree today. Och, you know, we may just in a hack, you know. Och, thought, he slanted it. August of all took the Tasha Shin Jacker galore the vanar freshen. Mm-hmm. Where like, it's rudder one a vet in art pibly nor thaw, you know, relica, August thaw, fern on, August Martian day.
2: Yeah, it's cussant.
3: Och, nor thaw, those like dull, like Tosh Gilt on, like Colleen, like dull, Colleen Og, will Kyolaki, will a gear red egg and a half of it, like dull, go like Toch, far egg in, egg like, you know, Saniha, nor thaw, Gothen, a creek, no, Ober, like, because my Ober and Glory Dini Galan, I'm sure, Kaitu really a vet Kuramach, Leshin Dini will take on a vet egg Oberlo, Merkaitu vet Kaint a go will she'd, you know, go will Winnie Nogoth Untub, knock will she'd con. Ain drucker the end of so you know sin archin a will you know Neil Ain Finuga August is chake August you know thought to is spas privad okay kaita va an a cool mark like thought my thought she don't share thought she contour truck August come with you know mana of all le lower find the thai shin August of a uskult if we my thought the on a goni will a gear like advantage of hogal the green yellow 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
2: yeah better dilla jagwal the kiltery ella ger man. 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him with girl will and Irigen, Schkelta, August, Kosna, dual taka, a mock on chin, ach, go will spasna and a togama, go will Gokrud, Gahanish, Agoni, just try to chalked air, the spasna, a thought on Irigen.
3: August, Shilam, like Mohim, August Factory, Thumsa, go will a wadney's most spasna, Jarfaka, and a dual taka. August, the Rudy with a thought dual taka, she'd on a dual taka, so Kaitha Kurmak. August, few like Dermond Thomer Fodner, thought like Oberle, like Co Ibru, nor thought they did Co Ibru secure, few like Le Scrivenor, new Le, new Lerahor, Tasha Kasula dating. You know, that's just because you're dollar queen. Like, can I do on like on vibe on chin? You know, just because thought then a you know multa galore August thought galore Kearney Naku will like you know or August thought galore Gradham Bolton Machaku. Ni on Casa Goni Gershin on dinner is fair. The overlatsa air the kill. More like branchy go homlan air and kinal dinner will do and kinal kill thor thought do. August Neil she you know. Row like need just like you know didn't want to go well and did this far like how he can like shop around be gone in August thought galore session days I come to like galore dini oriha August Michelle like oh yeah like you know few like running my session or Zoom on chin like couple shock throw him August just like near a vein vibe on just like near Han against me to come August like that's grand like August and Curtis Moth Dini on Oscar to the shin they're like okay the vibe isn't there grand like you know that's
2: a therapist
3: therapy that's good dating August taking the issue you know thon mation egos sail and heal fresh and so kind of a core mock fish in economic care like you know Thomas Row clumsy of it, more himple fragile mere egos, like Nihig Lumps of Marshin. So Kahi Mish of it, then like knock will Igor curb it, a will just like on shin, Justin Grothan Kyol. August Tanadation on, August August is brought on a glass egg, will like on May just mo, Dini will keen taste of a vet egg overlo, Ismina Eid. August 13 lum, they're like, I was fooling my gorilla fur. Like he was like being to go, like he's like finding like wild notions though, Hain, like you know, 13 like is barlesh of egg overlo, Dini will like Nis Bugga, August Will, Nis kind of like Uskle to them Prochate. So, Tashi Gabra, August Tashi. Just be winning on the Vohukan Hain Fuidini. You know, like if you get a bad vibe, just be like, nah.
2: Yeah.
3: And if you Dane session or Zoom, let then it reduce Sulla Hain's to quick session. And if it's a fear hail, August Martian Deck, I'm like, find the galore. Galore Olas free than a few of it. 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So Biki Kurmaka Khalini.
2: Yes.
3: Machin.
2: No, Gadira Gay, August Anna, Fuinti, Luta, got Anshin. Ok, Antalbum, Creek Nenish. Kamer came. and we sit down agus an canal with a druidum a dro eshunt an album. On will our hordun of Aaron Olis, fui Einrod Eder on Dalin, Gadiga Dagan an album, and Makamal Nismala Chacht.
3: Ta.
2: Okay.
3: By single LA Tact, a Riven album. Awalia, on Panamatarin, single shin, Tedil. Track an album. agus, yeah, by an rave ordu ik talked gahana lua, marathama ikur an album, shot emach vinyl, agus CD. Neil and me dane of oct 3k copener than vinyl, mar Neil more on aragadigum.
2: Exclusivity come on.
3: Yeah, agus, tome just ta vime gurgamek rodegan physical on, rodegan, you know, fagelat, like, you know. Upper in the lava, yeah. Agus tá Emily Burke ag déanamh on Jarrow or Fod
2: done
3: artwork agus chulirud so got tá gacrid honestly just co all in agus tá mé erbí shui
2: and make merch.
3: Buy merch. 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Biog I will muina a culture Aaron so that my airbish fushin so by my day of dothi by my day of showing it in Maligib in Maliaclia in Galiv in Limnach Kirkig August Tassilum Bill First August Bader Dura
2: okay.
3: So thaw, by galore Latak August by it's show Nua of Asan right yes. So it's Tommy over Aaron Trophy Lahar August Neil Shea Kasula ain't run a well dainty gum gadisha bio. Tashe by like by ban agum, agus by she class.
2: Okay. 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Shin ray new a
3: by sho. Level up a guest
2: okay
3: so neil made it more on bio gadishin agus ta make a really dear struck air on yeah on Esperstin I guess again of gahana specialty the really will contact so the shin on Trunskill more Ella will literally so by Nurthana Dotti Irfad Devnhe by on yes. Fogra attacked August by in stores all yen of a gum freshen Martha McDane of I guess you on album the anthem vinyl August by McDane of in stores so shin like you know Betty Casabio,
2: yes,
3: no, Shoppa Kiernini, August, Rodi Ashinu, August Merchandise, so by Shin Cabra. So by Shin on a like exclusive, Todd Treecade, Kiernin, August Gawcade CD in a day to August by Shin Lake Shina, August Ivrahagada, by Ivrahagada,
2: yes,
3: Ivrahagada, August, yeah, the Sheriff, especially August to Tommy Gaffale, La Hullard, a real dainty, Gafol, Egg, Emily Freshen, O'Heave, like.
2: Yeah,
3: on Jaru the August got Gaffer
2: version. Oh,
3: Tommy Gaffalay.
2: Okay,
3: Gaffalay. Oh. August. Yeah. So yeah, by single, I like talked by Shivig. I should came or for like Shay Shackman and Ish. Mar by me just Krahu like if I just TikTok saw Krahu gum.
2: Name Joe Lenore.
3: August. Yeah. So thaw Gary and Deg air on album. Mm-hmm. So by singles like talked. Thresh on album freshen. August, yeah, like focus tracks, August merchandise. So, talk galore. August, yeah, kind of like Denim Dermot, knock will on Kyosha, like. Clutched it again. We'll shock us this like fan the galley.
2: Egg,
3: like 3 o'clock mountains of Aaron Beanchishin. Tashe harvest specialty.
2: Yeah, I guess special to Dirk Fuckalawan, ni Fadlum Fuckalakar, or just Tasha Coer Beach, the Honak, just like Giginner Alta, Gawil, Fumin and New Electrician, Sagoilge, I guess, you know, Fossagus Ferbert, Ictak the Air on Gyol, Giginner Alta, I guess, Gawil to Igfalt and the Blahana, a Tachilta. Is there Gawil to Hate? Canal Tishkin is far all detain August school to fell and fouteen August yeah just how me really saw that the hon August like sulgan more listen gate came Ella
3: yeah it's Ray new a gahle come on in my hail feel a lot of fresh and like Tommy Rash Sawalia Tagalor I heard talking in my hail person time where I thought August just how me Mohim go my air Sonot cart.
2: Yeah.
3: August Mohi and Gokrid, like, on a, you know, via Mercury retrograde, Rodegan one. Akanish, Tagokrid, kind of like, you know, Tagokrid, Sukraha, August just Mohi harvem winni not go will mason ot kiart ma hail feel her august go will galore ik talk them akan show so just tashe yeah that's just on the ass
2: keep her fudge Lisa Murray before and fleischer of it and show lots of studio car faded into it I'm too Erlina Murray will deen here and all this hall of fame
3: Erlina is fade left me all at Lisa with the fringe august Erlina or Spotify new bandcamp new cabay ot of ein su the kyol Lisa Murray august mahingle nua came or came
2: good evening our fodog so I'm keen to make the rush then I'm done lagging chin tape notes
3: I'm like buzzing about it so yeah
2: okay keen with glue
3: gorge Carmela Reraw.

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1: Tomatic Sewell Gamor, a wider than pictures. Shrek, Yol Hermacha, a Muffwein Air, and Dooney Chalan, a Lorna Carrach. 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August Bishi Tachtkun, Neherin, Ernst Dachtelois Fihid, Letakjacht, Erin Ordon, O Sprints, August Amy Blue. So ticket or fall, Archive Ticketmaster.ie, August Archive Italine, Singular Artists. 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
2: Rerun. 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Be Carol of Foil, O Hianola has launched Erdoch Russ. August O My Child.ie, O Imanacht na Servicius launcher. 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O Imanacht na Servicius launcher.
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2: 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Blue Nile, Falchis Jag, Gidi, Studio, Radio Rira, Erin Law, Bra, Alan Shaw, and we'll toss a curl as Shanerds Tomisha.
1: Tom, Octom, I'm Bria Fahan Shaw. Yeah. Alisha Gaskakrit.
2: Grimaga, Tomisha Bwekta, come on. On Kate Kesha, Ogumert, August Vimar, Offley, on Jin, Gerhonig, like Greengraff, Nile Horan, Gurum, and the user Google, Norvi, and Marie, and Cordocker, Blue Nile.
1: Shin Misha. Then in Dini and Butin Shin, like.
2: Okay, so, I don't know. Okay, Kane for Blue Nile.
1: Yeah, no, Rud Simile, Scale, Simile Better, Vime, Sina Eto, August Ta Aunan, Darvanam and Blue Nile, August, oh, call the glitter like waterfall, call them fucklish in Muskoga. Ass, yeah. August, Shin on Blue Nile. The Astron similar agam aim, if you make Balu Kell, oh, like, Temple Nahata, August and Schliegen, Ibrin and Kell and Shin, well, like, and I'm Shin Arenos, no, I mean, USB, August Tain to Huig, on Lad Autil. 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
2: oh, yeah,
1: Anna Mwam Kama. August Chunik May, Lucy and Shin, August. Chamalashin, like, few Captain Sheed gur, like, bin on art Team Belair and Sice Blue Nile and Aschin Arev on Sice Garden of Eden.
2: Okay.
1: Captain Sheed, nor Vranny and Sheed are Gochrod, Zviblogs, Marshin De. August, you know, Chamalashin Rastafari, obviously, V, Hiles Lassie and Shin, August, you know, Talon Ruddy Lesh on Rapkill Kamal, like, Honig Shishin on Africa, August. Yeah, just Honig Ruddy and Lakalum. August make Shastavan, August obviously my anim, like it's Niles anim them, so can I sell Kama. And I was like, better go make one an anim show, you thought, and then just near Ahrig May.
2: Yeah. So it's my cut and brand in it.
1: Yeah, August like Tani and Shay Ladini, fear share into Nagame Ahrig, but just near I'm Shigme and Animella. A dibrig August Sinish, yeah, Chin Shimanam.
2: Danche. It's Malame, Mer, and Kate Kuramakata Agamsa Urch, na the Lahnak Air Instagram. Blue Nile, agus an tavar fad a bhí an áraint to gut an Kate Carmacha gumsa art na na memes.
1: Na memes. On a havoc talk.
2: Yeah. Conas maro has like shashin agus an tavar fad a la Arlina cause there are no we been to a crohu na memes agus an a stuff at all ground where a comalishin being co-ra to a hosu a gut lesh na post all like a being takes or who been to din of play or ruddy exula agus a din of an keol coma ach an raibhseag ar inch na go to goni an ceolí inniv nu ar hosig tiamach Justin Crack nu conas mar hosig an 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
1: 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say stolen lacklash now like train girl Augustin temple and amgar hosting my crohu kill vi me mo fehidi like so vi me dano quicken kill you know daganal being che shulig dini mar dagori expression 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Marislanta. 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August nor hosting me nor honey me rash and shug is hosting me den of gig and August Marchinde. 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I thought the hell on Fulitul. August should Dini a V Genevoch. August Vishi like on Fade La Tok ta, you know, Bali Conarga der Shulagrin ta, I go der Shulagrin and Fade La Tok Hyola, Akasa and Martashe Buintok. Whereas, oh, Mohe, Vimisha just a glare free ruddy a V. Templar in my hail, you know, Bioxishin, Tihiocht, no Tonga, no Kabay Rud, you know what I mean? August Vime Mahoney in London or Hussig May, so just Kahitu Smuinov, we the hood, Gwelachus, August Fween Down, August we, you know, caught a renter earn, August came Fogger of Menchin, August came Fogger of Erm, Fogos a Kaydotch, August, yeah, Peace Air Fisa, Honey Crow Hair. And then, yeah, little memes, it's like Vioch Mayer, Nimianso Shilta. August like Bulamid and you know Vacker just raw you know oh like let the whole age slash and rod show in May or yeah. Like do you know what I mean or like Tommy Conabe yeah or like Tommy Conabe like Iglert Fum Hain on a skimmig simic being is a scale con near Hanshe Shinlum really August Glockshe Ryan Tomer and Mesho on Sweeney Show Valgum but I was like call the Horlock the new Sodden Nimian Sochilta Marsais. You know, more alien need fain. 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Where like, Amante Leshen Gran, it's like, le rap kill in the hair and Hussig shale, len lawn, you know, jokes in her
3: yeah,
1: era.
3: Yeah, yeah, yeah.
1: August, nil my keen to fishin, like, small me Ashley, but Ashley, I'm like, knock fadlin, vederira, on in hain. On Pain Schlieger Fadal and Lart Fui Ruddy No More Size Jokes, yeah. A tear show on with them. So near my keen to Fui, but she limger girl, I'm Shigmay Size Kohromiok, no Schliegen Gerfadalum, Vedorera, August Igmaga, and I'm Kaina, August Dibrig Sheshin, the Queen, Nice Far, and I just never thought to just the Queen of Fui, the Fui Ruddy.
3: Yeah, August such a canal in Rockchin, the Queeny Ahnag or Urch, August Kane canal dinner. To lesh on ground, August being dynocked fuile a quench leshin.
1: Take him, yeah, August like le dainy for my mako will miss cause like neuro speech for let's say. August
3: yeah.
1: Sheilam like Amantha beam nevim igmaga a capendini go she on granor.
3: Oh yeah.
1: August Amantha beam igmaga, August capendini like oh that's shin co brown up, be made queen. And I'm like, what? But like Saphir Hale. It's small and then he quit the Muswinta in his Arlina. Ock like, beam so fub, eglarly the nagin, expel if we rode, go with my own passion to free, because I'm in the being then he like, God, I thought they'd kind for you.
3: Yeah.
1: Whereas near Thoshe's the Kyarnog, his fader low a hishkit, and he's far and oig, cost a less to Sligo as she goes she come poor duck less. So yeah, be shaking ma
3: on type shin there. Special actually nor dare to shin. Jama just a Queen Air blind boy on show. You know, August Uchas Aga new air few. August and Kuiga me Jay Larry Lesh and Budkrela, you know, ton on raw air and Budkrela, Mariel Aspas, Fain, Krohaga, ni, you know, Neil Shay. 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
1: I know
3: new like my conja.
1: I know.
3: On, what's the crack there, Dini a capa go big area Grandbird or Tommy Dirac of my conja?
1: Yeah.
3: Like, you know, just like raw keratol and rent new Dirac, I don't know.
1: Yeah,
3: Tasha. Especially alright.
1: She'll in our gold tour, like Neil would co Dirac se Homersad is a ta Dini Savratan no Atana Ella August. Now my kind of stutter then to air Dini Aaronuk a book of horror hellish and ADHD like Mohim go Latin Tira Marshin, my being would expalpa like Tom had passion to Marshin, August Toshishin Simil, August Tom, size Filioch, the buoyant ledger star are gna.
3: Scaliach, come on.
1: Yeah. And like Ta Kuplin, we knew ig buoyant, Toshka will steal size Navier, Kadaglitra air, high context culture, Chinna Glean, like. I don't know, anthropologists there. Is Fadlin Bjogan a raw, August Alana raw, August Cooper Rother raw, again on Kana.
3: Yes.
1: August Shin Fawan, Shilam, Gawil, and Litriot, Cholader, and Shaw, August Nur Tomeg, you know, Glertlidini on Yarmon, being Dakrukti, Aaron, or on Brathen. Yeah, August Fresh and Blind, but it's like Tana Level Shin a League Aun. Like, Deidhove Gora, no, Equina. Again, I'm kind of, I probably Thon Darod. I don't know, but Tasha on Simo and Shock of Horhead.
3: Yeah. Akastigram, Keshigar Urch, well, Darno, I tattoo on Shock, Marielle Gawil, Ipinua, Shulta, Agot, Jarvanum, Kua, Aberlin, Fui. So Kua, no grief in Merla, August, Vito Granchin, Gravity of London, August, Equinishir, Aaron, Aaron, August, is even among Nasca Renatu, Iter Tiran and Og, August, kind of era, August, on Law and You, August, on Quig Brahmage, New Dini Egan, Macdonald. And I was like, fill a rash or nose, or she needed a dog. So, ligame ditche on me no hort doing, Aberlin fui kua.
1: Grimila. So, ta tape it though, a hinch into Tarshulagum, Erskale, Oshin, ta a nagun leg erin scale, ach, in Malaganse, like near couple bon augen che, acher, echelon Ryanair, August Tashe, Tamaglar fween, Eshimerke, August and Ashimerke, Imushgale Hain. Coma, Tom McBranuer, Scale to the where like the Sean Simmel, so Rugguk May London actually, Honey May, Rash and Shunner, Vime, Govlin, Dish, August Fimo, Hishmori, Darnoi, Maresh, Emmerkig, 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Rash, August Near Honigok, Dino, Wana Rash, on Glanchin, Akmurk Shin, like Niven on show. August Dramella, a dog new on Goethe, like Temple, like Nideg Cade, August Honig Sheets and a rash come on. August Shin just like couple Orger Harlishay in Mochlan, like Shin Scale and a heron come on, like dog and Irid Shindini, Quidiku Honig Sheet the rash, Quidwahaku near Honig, Ak Mohian Sheet Fosca will she the Geary, Chalk the rash, no Ton Sice. Gantanus Shinown Otegan in a sale. Scale O'Sheen, Tommy Branuer Shin a leg, like on size Patrun Shin and Crush in a tie in our star, Fogal, Talk to Rash, August Vrow Wet and Bolin or Nernockle to insure, August Ner Thought to insure, Vegiri Fogal, Martha Scott the Eladini, Sakos Shin, Coma, Lahig Smeen of Air, and Etelon all, Tasha Shin, come on to Kuchin Tensho. 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Tomig Branuer on size Aspa ta own on Gantinus August like Kegawil Alon Rudy Agit Cod Nachul Agit Fos August Kua and Fukal Adim Shikmarishin. Size mask on the yeah, like on grief, nostalgia, and homesickness kind of rolled into one there. So like Ton Foom Nis Durkin on Cade Tape, Tomig Branuer. Like London, Akkahorahim, or Inspirad Morgum, the Mulagan, Tirnanog, Akkamalashin, like Berlin, New Aurok, Sydney, like August Ashley, Tanakahar, Kisho, Legigar, Nismogs, Nismo, Marakela. 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
1: Yeah. Well, she's more who want to talk than yours.
3: Yes.
1: North more can argue. Helen, Aaron, Ock. On Rudd Simul, if we can go and not go, will she earn fos? Like, we're gonna make Hina Lanyon lesson tape show. P scene in Niagar Honic Share Rash. So Nihag is stopping Shay, Solid Dog and Share Rash. Tom Egg, Tosu, Bioganin, Aaron Kate, Aaron Gabe, Kudela, then Scale. August, yeah, Ta Kyol and Octom Fresh and Gobrer, Sites Urshgale, Graphic, August, Schlitter, Elecon and Scale, Ancient V Show, so Fringe, Exmersion Death, so the Scale, you know, Team Blair and Gil come on. Ner Hagen Share Rash, Ta Aaron, Ira Hennis Mower, now it's turning out, right? So like Lannan and Kua Eowalia, August, Ner Visheg Elu, Visheg Elu O, Sukia V Rokung, Och like Viesaku K2, August. 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
3: Yeah.
1: View, like, lair, and it's like, tree bondia via gash, ni can oan. So, shilim goshe onan gwil on culture shin.
3: Ill
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1: 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in a rare and neil like smav running to earn fewer in trad kill like on road a capin to on road this tradition to like no orla she a legis orla she oh tear her ella and quit a smoke, do you know what I mean? August, if you know, like in spice bag, not in with Marshin, it's like show mask on culture because it's Braladini Aranoch on spice bag. Do you know what I mean? So, like, feckin' to a la culture, August, that's in Sween of Show Air, you know, Tefig, Nadini, a tag chalk, Douglas, you know, it's Octornigi, the Gisrodi Marshin. So, in the Inikire, book a fifth tree, like, if you make Giri, just like Skalella, ancient Douglas, Spasella, Oskult, so Husigmeir, Kokyo. It's just mask on Keltori ta own oh cool reg sula like Keltori Aranoka, Keltori Hanigan Shomer, Mariamer Kig, Nomar Tefig, August, being Mudakrohu Kel, Lakela, August Tasha Onawa, August, you know, just Dini than Kate Skull ta own August. Need Olum Gavet, okay, and then a like see a session Kokel, August Ve. Fulch air queen, air octornig, do you know what I mean? But Neil Ahnig, Dini, or who know, you know, Tana Ruddy Shinnelig. And so, yeah, Sean says Ruddis Dani, a Tadenta Ogwin, Agastache Co Simil, just egfecking like Nitradishun, Egsulig, Toklik Hale, August Freivacha on Rapkel, August Kel Naharin, Nurudia Ta Kotian Ta Aku, like is Kel says. Kill and fubble lead, actually. Near she taught Einaruk, Leshin Pop Kill, August, like, railed there in Stachug, Scotland, Ella, he is Sigbranu, like, Near Shimarshin, Siendini Temple, you know, Biendini Iglaim to Stock, August, Biendini Taku Lenakele, like, Clushy to Fumina, on Lucht Fechene, and Marshinde. 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It's us in Africa, like, Gotten air down. Few in our Mutasoliot, like, Honig, Tunta, Egg Sula, the Huina, and Shaw. like tu a deidan an ganine na Gaels agus na Malaysians agus I don't know Formorians Caelan Vian vi a long groupie
3: yeah.
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3: 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August version is ta cultur more skeliacta again ancho and Aaron skelta oveil and shannos August nor queen image here na shomrishin nor vi image fui chus well tamid canal fos an sasana you know biach 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gokulet here. Do you know, Neil Medigiri of it in air, nainer. 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He was like, faker shot tasha glass, ogus vi kalin lesh as nua halen. August Derish Eger when she on Tan Vasa because she on a hewn margin and she was like no fishy on toka let on road. So Jagodi Clush Jagum and will share inch negative a end of a reached?
1: Yeah, but we're all in Tomek Smoina Vinish, we Kunis and I broke Shay like few beta woods, like Rahilian of no, like defo if you rode egg down, do you know what I mean? Yeah. August and Ish Tomek Smoina, we Kunis Grafadalum, but we're all in like Pubble of Rahu, you know what I mean? Yeah. August Sheelan Fresh and Sakahar, like Neil Nyar thought to Nigger Fader Ladini talked like Gorilta, no Gamech just Issaku. Go will ruddy air shoe like is you know is fader lat just vehound
3: or if you club corner na gaelge for
1: I know shin a yeah August like when my on sprado like Aaron Han club mar hampla thorlin shinga misu like is like tashe on the ass mar just being fucking dini dini kana and August Neil Goddich ve you know Dan of Ainrod special this fader just dull like is vehound and like ta like takuer dini filar ta ugnis Aun Neil Nespasna Shaw Agwin. So yeah, Tom Keen to explain if we Conisker Fadal omission, also Gazerbert, August Nismo Gigana Kama, like Guggeneral to just, well, that long Gigana Dantogum Le, you know, Kug Dablin News, Ock, like, yeah, Rudegan, but just Rudegan Aiska, do you know what I mean? Knuckle Shay, like, Mar Glockin Shay Alon, Wem Kama, Kun Rudacher Shul, Gahor Hem Atome. Like Rappel, August Agri, it's like, whereas, yeah, Bervalum, like, on Fubbleshin, just like Taki Lash, August, yeah, better like Session of Et Own, Och Session, like, Uskult, Uskult, Gok, then
3: yeah, like Open Mic Nerdagan.
1: Yeah, Och, like, Toshi Simil Nakwil, Martha Open Mic Sound, Toss Session Tradition to Own, Ta Ehin the Rap Kyol Own, but it's like, Rudegan Fui, Ishin Lekele, it's a size format Shin, Avi, Das. More like few to open mic, being slice and mohu conchin and go will to me vase ok mono will to just to get a stuck go home lawn. Martain the Augustosh in Tavok though, Martain the own like Nahul, Mwini Naku Nahul, Tahiaku. So Tasha on a Havok that though shoot like Lucht Fechne, Lucht a stuck to a Vaku. Akis Session, Tradishunta, it's like Tagokten just down live a hag. Oh, Shakas Matabater Aaron or Og then again. And Shannon's shock as Shin, like, do you know what I mean? Show just in public, so I got them and show the Vele Kayla. August is Malam Shin, so yeah, Bader Rudegan, but Glockenshay Erocht, August, like, Kaimiravi Shay Simil, Ig Ulvu the Shin, Virum Smeen of Alon Fui, just on like Mion Kultor, Keltor Yonestil, Egg Sule, Ta Sais, Tahi August Darka, Egg Sulaku, Ile, call the Horley and Nora shining with Kyle yes. Kayla. Just a mion slitcha, like Kane Tom and means to end on yen to clock the river, Kevet Ilkter, Ruddy, like Ton Ruddy and Diffrils, no genres egg sula. So August, like, Igorbilakela, on yen and wouldn't Aaron Kane, you know, and Shining Gochden, Iganom Kane, and Owen Shining Dini Orheg, Stodgen, like Tasha Simu.
3: On nuance shin, or fad, August is August May Gay Shocklet on shin. Shilam Margwina ata Nera Eggsul, Beam Shakesmina Vernam Yun Sunration, Abisorancha, Nyadaran, a just like Rudivin and the Neurodivergence, Ak, you know, Beam Shagoni Eggsmina Ver Nam Yun Ruddy, Agus Narilika Erfad, Agus Gokward Nok Vien Dini Egg Raw Gahuskata is kind of like this like unspoken expectation. I'm like, okay, but Neil Tuikinshin. Na really like a dumb and willing care to come on show. I guess like in Gaki and Suki being the really like a social tishin.
1: Navratil. Yeah.
3: So on a point, I got done to my actually, to my smin of, to my Kirk smin of me, to my spraggy. To my con, couple kesh skupa, a car urch, mark arm shatter, Gaki and Jenna, I have Mrs. Jack Blair them.
1: Plus.
3: Niall and Kid Keshita Agamert. Masha, Grev Deshikut, Koai Brut Yenev, Le Kyoltor, New Alientor Erbe. Kevek Aaron August came fall.
1: Yeah, Vishi Chon Taka Merku Shagan. No make into came fall.
3: It's funny though, Nora God did like rudder one around who been shin checker August Ahrim Mo Fragri O Logalo. So
1: I know. Well, Tomic Sul La Chunsno Vienna just Dari Memochar Demar Tasha Ice August Tasha Igashtagum, so I guess Shin and Fear Ragra, but Jake Ona Shanvans, August Mukhara, Talha, Wise Wolf, Tasha Igashtagwin, like Bader tape and of Lakela, Ignoska, Aaron Augustin on Falstein, so Shinatha, Erin Tanogamania, Cree Newer, well, Nurtha Pisa Amogamara, yes. 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
3: Okay, class. Kesh Iver a do. And will Aaron Gwaelach a Tha Kinnell underrated new Fuisgal Bader?
1: Neil McKinta on Aaron Gwaelach, like, you know, Jarek Doom on a horse slips.
3: No, Neil, Tamisha canal out of the loop, the horse lips. Tegum gerb icons eat, but Neil ahna agam sertion.
1: Well, Shin Mofuin Tamarshin, like Thon Aaron Shin, Dochreta, August. Neil say Chucky a rash San Aviokin Shaw. Dohan, Shilam.
3: Gafol.
1: Yeah. Like Vishay Hansen, Shakhtadi, Vishay Markwid, and Aviokin Shin, yes, Chin Moray. So.
3: Kadasan Dorish?
1: Jarek Doom.
3: Jarek Doom la horse Shilam Gul Ahniam on Anam.
1: Yeah, Beck Ahna Clue so get there.
3: Okay, class. August on Kesht Derig. Mavitu Shreka, Air Ilan, Gon Lat, Oxstein Tor, Kerenin, August like album, a Warner vinyl, Kane album, around Hoa.
1: Okay, Neil may keen to, but like Aaron Egg and like mom, Tushker hypothetical eggs, not just Ain Rao Agum.
3: Yeah.
1: Aaron Egg and on Tauki, like Mila Blaine, Owen Nish. Okay. Like in Aaron, Nurthon Aviokin, like Krinahe, let's say.
3: Yeah.
1: Tomagiri and Kyola Klishdal, a vase, you know,
3: Nakulagan Gafol.
1: Nakulagan Gafol, yeah.
3: Wow. Your mind, Bardarm Shin Gas. I seen Moro of Yenor, who are in Koran Kesha, or I'm not. I think it was a Tin Lizzy compilation album. So, Tado, Ragger, Evadni's.
1: No, Shin
3: Gamal. Okay, now, so, Kirdid na plugs Erfad, Carfaded in Tila Aimshu, Carfaded in Aisha Kleshin Gyol, and in Imakdi, Ikchaktanias, na plugs Erfad, the whole.
1: Camila, yeah, so. Tomisha egg blue underscore Nile underscore. Her Instagram shin and privat vim. I post already August. Yeah, shock is shin just like kamad it dagval. Neil my kinta and will gig ella agam sucker hig a fall, but babe, yeah, that makes me of a long free cocky allagas and came ella the shin. So,
3: yeah, sure, Kunigsul air on Instagram is stuck with him and kinta gameg and on a Nafoker your fad on shin. Och Nile, Cora, Allen. A via going on Jen Gurmila Margaret.
1: Gurmila Margaret Thane on Bukasa Kasievish, Bikora on Dasagun. So Tommy Sprag Henish, Lelani Tarai.
3: Gorgeous. Agushin will air Hanakultor, Nishacht and Nisho, Lumsa Jade, Augustar Noi, Blue Nile, Nadin Udarmanakarja, Gurfader, Ashok, Lair Radio Rira, Erlina, Egg or Punk.ie, Air on App, August Air DAB, August Vimid Fear of Week, Dom Road, Gurfader Live, Kupla Rail to Hort Dune, New Trock to Augan Twin, Bud Krailisho, Kudi and Chishin, Gamor, August is Vader Midalanid, Erlaman, Hoshiel to Komal, Averon 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
0: 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Deep like Cooney, actually. August, a reach, Nervy made Coog Lina Dig, do you speak in Harkeen, Mar Ashbrush? 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
0: 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We're binner in a mission. We're gonna make your dear and we're quid stader. Yeah. Ladronok. Agus direct me us on Dosa and Bin Kevin Gustavo Rotta Gum Latanafain, but Binner hosting me extracted on a quid la hymny. So it's joking why would you kindly stay any Maria learn a buntosh to your father win session Dosa. Just about a bugger the herp beginner alta. Is Fajalum size lean at Harrington Mahail either, you know, con knockrame extractles to himni, con or husig me extractles to himni, August nur stop meg douse a shindira con or husig me. So, ain't it a talk towards between Ortesh, not I real thing, I'm sure that good. So, yeah, Derek may ask and dice on chin or fat couple bean, August, Vishay on Dacker Urum, Sinol Skull, Ohe, Marathon to da, Akdil may air nor vug me go Canada. 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August, you know, er kushna exula, Irene, she'd ask to exceedni shina. August, she on dacker on winning shina kohu la filla or who, ox two of the gina fasta. Vi may ganada, vi may lum hain, near of car or biff fight a gum, or vi may dear trish bugga. 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
1: 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I kind of is a rinky set in Maleshgil. I guess is queenum. Like an round in August, August V May, hosasta, like hosasta. Near Higme Garev to an nation of wind amach as rodegint, nach rev dienta got hane.
0: Yeah.
1: Ane go will tutorish no sacrohuinish. Okay, kahame thou say yin of hun arrowhurtum hain.
0: 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August Honig may wally actually a rare o wrong dosa, August we al, August Lucy snores on Gil Galzella. And your Honig may stock flakes, may stock sedurus, because we Lucy like, whoa, that does air scummel and knee. And then we al, like, oh my god, fake earth, that's how to air beach, August we may exigin, hosting my kind between wrong dosa, keiko, into cooks of eche, we should grow them, oh, to spawn doon on dosa, a dowlum too, because spawn may dove, we should just start keen. 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You know, brahin tumor quid the fubble being on a quidini a kind air bader on. 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

0: 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So yeah, that's a hurricane.
1: That's near it in Bontashti, a pointless August. Few Tommy traces of Lehoma, Marham, the Le Salsa, Meleskel. 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
0: 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So, Yerhing nor Tommy slice Bronock. 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August and Shin, Matamig eerie, just galore spot a glocka, August, just fwin of all tame go wrong in a hip hop year.
1: Okay, take him, that's an anaspace you. Like, it's a howling a shin, August to a kind and shin.
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0: Yeah,
1: like, Misha Erendine Bovasa sarang, I guess, Neil Maros.
0: Neat red him shin, Ashley. That's you are Kate
1: von Gate. Le hip hop, no. I guess Tasha's in Gabral, you know, cad to, cad a price on troll and on no, I
0: reckon.
1: So Tommy Gabralish in.
0: Yeah.
1: Ach, vi gachtan a whole takul, I guess, Vidina and Vitrace rang. 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
0: Yeah, I guess Taridig and special to Fushin, mer, you know, slot han you and being anakwid kind to air in a diffracti, thadr dinigs being dini, you know, just bram gwil. 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We love her cap him
1: and care their father
0: is boss of all dogs all in an on studio desk a contractor shin geheska ogs gehider not unta
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0: Yeah,
1: I guess Yapuscriff Shashin ho das, I guess just ho specialty. I guess most faderling dina avala le frastle ruddy marshal, she's fiore doing air fad. Willain Aaron Filoher. Hotter's tacht the Makla guard, a current who current found those earth new, the mechert kind of like a ve. Because Kahigan Ari and Jay Gah Law.
0: Ari Gah or Yerring.
1: Ain't Kyan Fule a Hassan Machtet.
0: God, Fule or Tashtakara. Tommy Geary, La Father on Law, and Rudd Shot Yain of Ginyan Hing Dowsa La Kyol Tor Aranok, Gah Mean Erinagan. Marla Gavlina News, Tommy Trace Dulan Hort Dumhain, Igderin Ablina. Okay, Tommy Church, galore wrong in a douse that Ian of August Road Ella or Fod a douse that a crohu detain a skill egg simulation. So, Legavlin and newest Tommy Church, August Studio douse that a current orha, August I stoop on a horse to Domhain, douse that a crohu, la kill Aranok, no la kill to Aranok, so Runa make Ken la Kojak, August Kepem Shiv, coma, Ribbitin.
1: Sparalem Shiv.
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0: 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August just day name or is few gamore. Ohave Sean Rita, because I have Shielda. 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
1: Yeah,
0: okay. Minic a Harley and so thought she does.
1: Yeah, thought is Queenum dal go round le PJ oh I'm grandma.
0: Oh yeah,
1: leach. I guess and he had rather the inch no darn she like a hine like and a shul sushi and tomra just lemonin.
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1: Yeah, Tosh Tonkert got Mos Vader and Dar or the Naska.
0: Yeah.
1: Shays Fiore done Pubble 3K. Shinee,
0: Shinee.
1: Well, look, Ramil Magat Askhadama.
0: Kermagat Ashling Slan. 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
4: 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Gum Homlan Fuyasa, Mar, Near Revshi, Homor and Volchin and Echer, Agus Nearavin, Gigs Ella Dantacom, Luckily. 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
4: Yes.
1: 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Yes. Okay, yeah, it's rap all Leo Vale first at August. You know, in the fader, Larry Fweeky, all the three way, gone, kneecap a little at Darnoe, August, and glue shop, Shinner Fod, Ock, near Honig, kneecap, oh, whack, is fader, you know, Norse meaning to sheer, Tomahawk's made of air, Sulawan, is Eshen Canal. Lag on fold shin the mock August. We may get shock le put crayle, Anani Griefa, Anani Gaffrey, Gamleshkill, August, E. Lerit le, Connor Torboyd, August, Fiche Grog, Ralem Shay Anaquid, O. 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Yeah, August Vishay, Egg Rog, which on a spatial, Egg Upper, Le Rapali, Kasula, Nikap, Akahora, Marielgamish, and Egg Rapal Trigwelga, been Fumana, Eggsul, a Yenavako, Darno Elena Vale, August been She Eggsul, a bit a halfage. 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But yeah, Connor Torby, a Yasa Mokdom, Tashi just Kokul, August Koklish, Shelish, and Erki.
4: Rather written them and Shin, August Hashi, as I was Louis, I got Ain Hul Tori, like, I'll get Torodeg and Teller Bonaco, Homa, Hashi, their Fadho Ildonach, like, Nether Rifts of a Rivis, I ach. On fire in Horthan, Stefan Massam.
1: Yes.
4: Tha PhD, I guess, the Cogasi. Oh,
1: no way, like.
4: Yeah, I guess just, you know, Thurchella Shane Love on. Actually, Bavalam Kyol, Dokhartamahin of, I guess, Tamikhana Shane of, like, just Tha Gak Kyol Thor Mana, Hakrohu Kyol Trigail, get Thorodeig and Tell it, say a little, Bonaco Homa, Ach just Tha on Bua Kyol, the Kosho, Haganamach, Co Train, I guess, Ho. Umtachshin, I say, Tommy Banha really less and Gyola hogging. Dinna Ella, if you're mollest and not Shiva, Maris Queen, I'm on here at album at Deshik She Infinite Space. Near a vein, Rud Martian Clustricum Trigalga, Nidolum, Nervisha Shinesha Heavy, just on size Kaidon, Leruhon, Ho Ord Shin Homa. I guess it's the Tafuum size Uhulike Homa, like Neil Moran Kyol, Kasulehi Aun. I guess Neil Jay or Spotify Hiller Rudha and a Bronach Marini Fader, Ashta Glesh, like Air Spotify. I suppose Shin and Brew. Thought UM le bug out Spotify. 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
0: 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just Kunin Shake Load all Tilla. Like, on this stage, are you co fathers in a couple of shots in the news? Tan Nin or a click, I was quite a tree nomade, Ersha. I was like, ni album at all, Ersha, like, or on Ainer. So, yeah, I mean, Neil Derelesh, I was Mara Luke, Matty Slew, Hilton, Nurchin. Sean Ray Eggs Hula like really to rid of on Gohalagana. Didn't Eleanor Luke Mudgadisha fresh and no Eve Bell like Scurman E. Bormalista to couple of count all in Eke. August Holly Monroe, August Dysania actually.
1: Yeah, okay, Neil Derelish and Lissa Shaw. Ryan Amichin, August Rairmore Harleen Shay, August Mar Harleen Shay Malesh Gale. Beg and Tagron Shaw Bio are in Sheula, the V and Vorta, August Shinger FM, August Shishin and Spruch, Rota Homa, the Chlor Erlinga, most special Hank Yorl Tor Hoygeish Ducht. 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
0: August Medig Lerge Gamalesh Geld, Kirstachert, Imak D, Bowalam, just a Luladini, Matasha Vigiri, Nismo Gwelge, Elamogus, Nismo Gwelge, a Clustal, Nevians and stuff shaw, Lina Egoni, Orinta, 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
1: Big count of going, name object of the inverter.
0: Actually, to carry to God, yes.
1: It's fumbly. Yes. So, thought to case was her folding gown chin, how scopes gabber her machine beat kinta govine chif count topic. Ach, gals, girl, me and Mahagov, Michael Chif.
0: Alrighty, sounds that.
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Alex Warren, a Vilach Lushtal on Shin Le Ordinary. Totakishik Leniv on Shaw Air Radio Rural. 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Gok Saharan, August Gok Darnok, Idir Akahar, August Ashayaflug, Le Kyol Naharan, Kyol Oskwelge, Kyol Tosna Kyartke Fulahar, August Alon Ella Choma. 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Sa Radio Rí Rá.

Sabrina Carpenter house tour on Shin August C Matt let Janis Joplin freshen. Aaron Glorton, you a horde it. Thomas can play a game of air. Narodi thought of talk to us air on telefish. Now, Neil and Ray can slant a raw lesson sour. Ah, Kendon Ruddy is far when Gavra na on made telefish intach a vein airfall. So by magic dane of play, air Kupla Rudd at home, exulgamore lesh. To roast Kupla Aaron Ella, Dirk and Ish, Kingfisher, let the sun will never settle.

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1: 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lock apart the shin full or her freshen. So yeah, just thought a long telefiche in talk Aaron Malach. Thomas Fosse egg fanacht on and nuacht on the celebrity traitors August Captain Gomeshin go or Gomeshin go heen talk lesh on kind of lineup at all egg on the glorshin. But yeah, Thomas Fosse egg fanacht nuacht no data lahishin. Moss on real ain't road nor Louis May ain't road at all. 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

0: George Ezra on Shin le Blame It On Me on Sha e Radio Rira. 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

Fontaine CC, a vehicle and shin, and yes, Mokyo, Ernig, Starbuster, on count a hula shiv, Derek and shin. 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

0: How does it feel on Shin O Tom Grennan on show air radio reroll? 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To some with Amakla Olivia Dean, August by Noah Khan, Erin Malachogum Deve, by Sexy Tig Le Clushdal, Harry Styles, Ariana Grande, August Alon Ella Homa. 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Ach Erduce Olivia Dean less so easy to fall in love.
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0: Lizzo an sin le About Damn Time an seo ar Radio Ríra, agus roimh sin bhí ceitim le cloisteáil le Comes and Goes. 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Och, Tani Shishin Gamor Lum go will she slice a differel. Tommy Garfin on Kyan Nua o somber. 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A radio rira.
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Ak Rivishin a Horja by Prosser August Clooney Agum Div. 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

0: Nile Horanig, iver a fair hock than our gourd, la taste so good. Tother geistach, la hit 13 a herin, lumsa Louise, August Thomas, de glani, the rye greased, lesh on gyol track. Oh, Casey Musgraves, the tach, the giver a fair shock, the hage close, tapa hort, erduce, lenner namahori.
1: 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Okay, a veg egg iver a hay. Show Eden namahori.
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0: If I going to give her a hain, well, Kiamwood Galua. Eglani and Delesh and Tunathal going to give her a fair shacht and a Casey Musgraves dry spell.

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1: Ta an grupa kiol electronic chasing Abby ag fila air ravica agus idig shola album nua Cyberkelt. Kermer ahna air an grupa nach more demly no hin in gavis a shaktig. Nor deshig sheed air on dowse air knows that good thing agus talk to me. Ach ta she dig fila air a dukas le kupla blian a nuas. If a kiwi kosig she dig naska an kiol tradishunta leshun kiol dowse agus ta an talbum Cyberkelt le shola a vi an van for. Beg deshigren kiol nua chasing Abby a clustal bio agus id a casa ishrod vicar flaclia air on deridine shaktula deg to v van for. Is Mr. Jade agus shin an gignuagt is Jenny air radio rerun.
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stupid song could ever say. Olivia Rodrigo Enig, Ivra Fed 3, stupid song on Tana Mata or on track Shin. A Raglan Reach Lesh on Geologus and Lads. So, setting up shop Howl and Nua Aruch, Erfag Pisa, Harry Styles, give her a fed though.

0: Sonny Federa, Egivra Fehane, and our Gord, Let Me Be in Your Arms on Tana Matoran Tune Shin. Taka Egg on Top 20 Egg and Point to Show Horda, August Pisa Kyol, Erinoch, Regla Dolly Givra Fehe, Akar Thust Ashton with Arisht Leonard Namhori.
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We're track Lanamid Ryger East Dinish Leshon Tuna Thogwin Egg Iver a Shock Diag moving to the sun. 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

0: Taylor Swift, I give her a cool dog. I knew it, I knew you. August on with Dearock Lashley, Triad on top, Trucca, Anish, Achorda, August, Igboga, Aragarish, Dedro on top spot, Kjol, Olivia, Rodrigo, Gwynne, give her a car dog. Akar, this, Ashton with Leonard, Namahori.
1: 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Okay, a bag, a give her a hey. Show Eden, the Homahori.
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0: Gokshan's command, Can the Cashew, they can top spot and tacht and show. August Neil Fadal Adol, Dearock Lashley, three of them top truck. August those are Goramak and they should give her a Cahardiog. 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
3: Tossim aguin on it. 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

all, even though Kingfisher ag ever a carish in a vee, the sun will never settle. 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
1: Hello, hello, hello. Gach dinna false rove fod quig kiol na hi on show. Le DLT radio rira iha de cadin. Sugan will ship shit fod gahinta cogs, will ship raig, then clar in tuck show. Is mish the oakstock dara ugs be me live in octagri heart erede, ta clar, stack alt, ugum div, nyart kol, ugs nyart crack, le chucked. Then me cursius, scupi maclar solo to see in which ta keris reprieve quid ugum div, on cade quid na rap ugs hip hop ugs tomwich na nokadi, and chucked and chuck, and dar quid na shan klaski, mask on idder, sort shan. Shan Aaron August Aaron on top you got niece new I'm sure Aaron not close to Rovinic Aaron radio chin on Sprook August Tommy Geary Ida Harrington Arash Queen Sputzels and no to Shavid Tosh it on a hand there for on 3 quid not Aaron and John knock barely no Welga Eid August Tomage says Tans Owen on Chalk and Show let Nyart Aaron Singeli Tosh Shin Harkin on Kara quid ni wouldn't she lehane tame and no genre erle 3 Aaron and thought her bore my hindless to fain on Chalk and Show August Tosh Eid Harkin Biggie Kinchuk of Fallen Chief Heart Gordon the Haran Chin August Show me Shiva Moxinia Lan Son of Sasta La Aaron at Halan the Jaff Ibana Kun Shiv Aquar Son of Sasta so gonna hill a mullet Tomage couldn't lame to Chalk's a Clar and Kate Aaron Togum Dev and Chuck and Show, not learn to earn, oh mathematic.

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Osimar makla big sex song rock you like a hurricane o scorpions. Nidig Octo Car on album Love at First Sight. On Dara Aaron, She's a Lady o Tom Jones on Anta Erfad, Vishes Scanon Fear and Loathing in Las Vegas. Scanon Atar Born Melista, Kai Madva, I'd say, on Scanon Is Farlam, Reeve Bajor. Nidig Shock Dohane on album Tom Jones Sings She's a Lady. Agusner Kunspode, Tanyar Kunspode, Teampler Tom Jones Nokrav Erisagum, Kame Ra Nokrav more on Kuramakagum, Tom Jones Marguina, Shock is on Taron Show. Akchuk Madraskwigshin. On Trio Auron, Aaron Brad Jass o Jack Splash, When She Smiles, She Lights the Sky album, The Return of Jack Splash Gobbius a Car, Harkin Erfad. So, on Kunspot of Win, Le Tom Jones, Nert Kineakus, August Homophobicus, Ruddy Knockwill Rawater Kerba, August Downshmay Ruddigan, Sai Simmel. So, Scandal Own, the Codge of Ega, Le Ban, Model, August V Post, Aku, August Dor Chesh, Nope, Nilane Bwintogam, Leshen Lad Oak Show. Kegan Yarn, she didn't toss all like a DNA, August Gockard Marshin, we say Devna, Gurlesh on Lad Oak Show. I'll torch it, nope, Elaine Bwintogum, August, so it's just Rish Shayla Shin, Giddy Golf is a hooked, August on Shin Dorsey, actually, yeah, sorry, is Misha Aher and Pasha Show. Ok, Giddy on Law and you, Neil, she Gardock, Helen, Neil Moore, and the Codger Found, on a similar fraud. Thomas Kumbugger, Reaganish, quick on Tria, quit the McClure. Aaron, Ijangaga, Nock, Berla, No, Guelga, Eid, August Thomas says Tan Zone, Anish, Unchocked and Shut, August Tree, Aaron, Own, Shanra, Singeli, August Tasha Shut, Special, the Erfad is Sprala, my Honig Mayor Show, Vime Dane, McQuid, Taija, August Honig Mayor and Shanra Show, Aaron, Har, August Temple Air, 3K BPM, so Tashi, Topic Galore, is Aaron, Sais Dowsa, August Aaron, Nua, Imtra, Har, Shan 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So Kloshik Shiv Nyar beeps August boops August size Kjol Electric August Nilirki the Quiddis Mo is size Danta August Filiacht Shan Kjol Tira own Tanso. So just two similar galore. Oh say, so Thomas Kun Lame Dirkus Jock Wigan, Arcade Count Na, Tatizo Pesa, O J Milton.

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I guess being Dean, I kind of bit ball, I guess pop ball heart. Tashi Harkin, I guess Quershe Glunder or McCree, Chuck Darren Sean, show more near Kulame, Ainrod, Kasulesh Reeve, I guess Tashi Co. Just cooked up. Rodegan Marshall, I'm sure. We've said son of Sasta or Hanning Mayor. Thomas come bug a skippy rag. Inish got dinner quig and preve quid Sir Jernock the McClure. Tree Aaron bore me behind the fane. You've winning she lane tame and O'Shaughnessy there. These Tashi or when Misha on Tan of Asta, obviously Megiri either Rhinecliff, August Thomas and Show in Aaron, then Cade Cown, Punigitan of Gokdin and Ish, Os Botticelli, O Slapneck.

God damn, Fosky Reshkok Dinner Quig Dera Kyolna He Le DLT Air Radio Rira Aaron Drucker Tommy Strida Le Dera McClar Den La Augustin Chuck Den Shut Asulgum Grahanche Live The Mask On Duck Reggie Ogum 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Le Kilna he le DLT O N E D A Defi Tree Aaron Ogum Div O Bor Machinless the Fane near Vunchid Lehane Taman O Shanra Erle Hanji Gamorlum Ogs Fisa Giri Ida Ryan Live on Cake Count O Slap My Neck and Scratch My Back Botticelli O Slap Neck Aaron Duck Regit O Banakyol Aaronok Son is Last of All Really Great Pal Dum on Taron Shin Ogs Fis Son is Last of Ryan Live Tasso Tasugum Gavunchi on Tan Vashin Shin Slap Neck on Derek Count Run From You O Downtown Kyoto Honig Meirahu TikTok August Tashit On War Fod Is Few E The Land There The Man Ho Shield August Got Grud Marshin August On Trio Kyo Mask On Sean Ri Arish Dear Grandma O Hyperverb Do Kretcha Neil may con more on Elit Ara Fwishin Sa Tasulgum Gerhan Shea Liv Ta Aaron Awan Elogum Div Gok Dina Kun Shiv Hyola Raig Son Asasta Saniha August Shin Disco Nights OGQ Slanga Fogok Dina

Sexy Tiger and Shaw er Radio Rira, Tashvigesha Gle, Rira, Ornagi, or RTA, Radio Nagas Tachta, Agus bin the Queen of Carlo Town, Revision V Republic of Luce, Agus Harry Styles again, Tamatical, Eshagle 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Agus.

town le Fred again and Shaw. 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Or energy.

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1: 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Espada on Law, Grev Kuel, Nil Eshe, Egg, Phoebe Bridgers, Leshem Singulus Daini, The Parting Glass, Eshe, Ke, Ife, Tree, August on Talbum, Derek, Punisher, Eshe, Shame, Le Nohin, Marshin, Tha, a Looked Lanina, Anahasta, Goshi, Taka, Arash, Aaron Vode, Beg, Phoebe Bridgers, August E, Special to Isaac Wood, Egg, Shedem, Tree Arena, Aaron Trio, August Carola is fair, Davi Nasona. 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

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Is Vader Brat Ramsa on shyness to Isfar a Chasa Divagoni, the Mascom Kyol na Gartica, Kyol na Heron, August na Heron Isteni on a Kyol Tori is Deshaliv. Shin Rahim Riro, Lumsa Jade on show, air Radio Riro.

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1: By Ben Miller, August Robert De Niro, like at Antia Reish, Aaron Scallon, in Enoch Le Butor Grammy, Ariana Grande, than Sconon Nua, Focker in Law. Cobdell Nua, a Ta Aun, is Shra Meet the Parents, Scrifa August Jurha, a John Hamburg, by an Sconon Crackleta, August Lon Le Grand. Ta Focker in Law, a Chakun Le Scallona, Aaron Fehakuigu Law, Divina Sauna, Fehafeshe. 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